0: Yeah, Hong Kong 20, maintain 190 knots, operator. 190 knots, operator, Hong Kong 20.
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2: Testing 422, open position 6000.
1: Testing 422, Jaffa.
2: 6000, testing 422.
1: Jeju 115, turn right heading 270.
3: Right heading 270, Jeju 115.
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4: Normal speed, 118.35, Hong Kong 208, Sayonara.
1: Asia 1151, regional navigation direct to Temis, clear for RS Zulu, runway 34 right approach.
3: Right, regional navigation direct Temis, clear RS Zulu, runway 34 right approach, Asia 1151.
1: Asia 1151, maintain 190 knots.
3: Maintain 190 knots, Asia 1151.
1: Testing 422, reduce to 220 knots, or less.
2: 220 or less, testing 422.
1: Japan Yang 302, redirect to Venus, cancel speed restriction.
3: Just to Venus, cancel speed restriction, and 302.
1: Testing 422, instrument time 5000, clear for RS Zulu, runway 34 right approach.
2: Instrument head 5000, clear airport, Zulu, runway 34 right, testing 422.
1: Yabusama 64, turn right heading 190, instrument 10 6000.
2: Right turn heading 190, instrument 10 6000, Yabusama 164.
1: Testing 422, release for 2200 knots, sorry.
2: Speed 200 or left, testing 422.
1: Japan Yang 302, instant to reach, question, instrument 10, 11000. Jeju 1151, reduce to 170 knots, maintain 170 knots, control NDME, contact tower 118.35.
3: Reduce speed 170, then maintain speed 170 until 10 DME, contact tower, Jeju 115, thank you.
2: 114, request normal speed.
1: Yabusama 64, maintain 200 knots or greater.
2: Maintain 200 knots or greater, Yabusama 164.
0: Tokyo approach Japan Yang 302, confirm cancel speed restriction at Venus.
1: Japan Yang 302, confirm cancel speed restriction, and after Venus, redirect to Temis.
0: Cancel speed restriction at Venus, and after Venus, redirect to Temis, Japan Yang 302.
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3: Tyler, down to 6000, set at 5775.
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1: Spring 170, low, Spring 422.
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1: 170 knots, 110 dB, Spring 422.

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3: Tokyo Approach, Yabusa 104.

0: 2 approaching Kuris, descend to flight level 150, Juliet.
1: Hamilton, 2 to Capro, runway 34i, Serbia, Swamp, Tango River, maintain flight level 150.
0: Expect runway 34i to Swamp, Tango River, maintain flight level 150, Epsilon 102.
1: Hamilton, 2 redirect to Big Ten, somebody sent another 3 mile.
0: Roger, declare direct Big Ten, Epsilon 102.
1: Hamilton 164, original VS direct to Tennis, clear for Alex Zulu, runway 34 right up though.
2: Direct Tennis, clear Alex Zulu, 34 right approach, Hamilton 164.
1: Testing for TT, contact tower, 118.35.
3: Tower 118.35, testing 422, good day.
1: Bye. Japan 3032, Rika direct to Tennis, instrument 10, 6000.
0: Direct to Tennis, 10 to 6000, 3032.

0: FedEx 5775, descend on a maintain 4000. Clear for ILS runway 34 left approach.
1: Descend on maintain 4000, clear ILS 34 left approach, FedEx 5775.

0: 57, please land at 1505.
1: Please land at 1505, Tokyo Approach. Expect a Sulu runway 34 right approach. Previous one to Tango Alemo.
0: Sulu runway 34 right approach. Previous one to Tango Alemo.
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0: Japan Air 302, Disarmen 10, 5 Tower, Main 10, 5 Tower, Tel Temis, Clear Forest, Blue Runway 34, Right Approach.
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0: Eastern Jet 605, Disarmen 10, 11 Tower.
2: Disarmen 10, 11 Tower, Jet 605.
0: Epsilon 112, fly heading 2170, vector 2, Temis, disarmament 10, 9 thousand.
3: Heading 170, descent 9000, Epsilon 102.

0: direct Tokyo approach, expect that is Blue Runway 34 right approach, clear direct Tiger, Tango Yankee, Lima, Echo, Romeo. Direct 87, disarmament 10, 9,000, finish 3016.
1: Tokyo, Indonesia 880, descend level 240 by Mama 3009.
0: Indonesia 880, Tokyo approach, runway 34 right, previous route as Tango arrival.
1: Runway 34 right, route as Tango arrival, Indonesia 880.
0: Indonesia 880, disarmament 10, harbor 150, cancel Mama 3 friction.
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1: Design level 150, cancel Mama 3 friction, Indonesia 880.
0: Orange Liner 338, Tokyo approach, expect Iris Blue runway 34 right approach, previous route as Tango arrival.
2: Iris Blue 34 right, previous route as Tango arrival, Orange Liner 338.
0: F112, turn right heading 190, disarmament 10, 6000.
3: Right heading 190, descend 6000, near Busan 102.
0: Eastern Jet 605, right heading 180, vector 2, semis, disarmament 10, 9000.
4: Heading 180, vector 2, semis, descend and maintain 9000, Eastern Jet 605.
0: Orange Liner 338, disarmament 10, harbor 150, cross Mamas at or below harbor 240.
2: Level 150, Mamas at the below 5240, Orange Liner 338.
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0: Marine Indo Russia 880 descent reach 11000 by Vina cancel Venus speed restriction
2: Descent 11000 is by Venus and follow Venus speed restriction and Asia 880
0: Orange Liner 338 also descent reach 11000 by Vina cancel speed restriction over Venus
2: Raja, Venus 11000, cancel Venus, speed restriction, orange line 338.
0: East Argent 605, turn right heading 190, disarmament 6000.
3: Right turn heading 190, disarmament 6000, East Argent 605.
0: Japania 3082.
2: Cancel speed restriction over Venus.
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0: 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Indonesia 880, fly heading 040, vector 2-semi, discernment 10-6,000.
2: Heading 040, vector 2-semi, Indonesia 880.
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2: Discernment 10-6,000, on heading 040, Indonesia 880.
0: CNN 221, Tokyo approach, runway 34 right, Previa, 1 Tango level. Epsilon 112, turn right ring 220.
1: Right on heading 220, Epsilon 102.
0: Marine 272, disarmament 10-11,000, cancel Venus restriction.
2: Sorry, 10-11,000, cancel Venus restriction, my into 8-0.
0: FedEx 87, reduce speed to 220 knots high. Indonesia 880, turn left heading 020.
2: Left heading 020, Indonesia 880.
0: Epsilon 112, regional navigation direct Temis, clear for RS Zulu runway 34 right approach.
1: Regional navigation direct Temis, clear RS Zulu runway 34 right, Air Busan 102.
0: Orange liner 338, fly heading 030, vector 2 Temis, disarmament 10-6000.
2: Heading 030, 6000, orange liner 338.
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0: 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Indonesia 880 left heading 360.
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0: 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Linear 221, disarmament 10, 11,000.
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0: 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Indonesia 880, turn left heading 350, disarmament 5000.
1: Left heading 350, disarmament 5000, Indonesia 880.
0: Marindo 872, disarmament 6000.
5: 6000 feet, Marindo
0: 872. Distance 605, regional navigation, direct to Temis, clear for rest, Zulu, runway 34, right approach.
5: Direct to Temis, clear for rest, Zulu, runway 34, right approach, distance 605.
0: Select 87, regional navigation, direct to Temis, disarmament 5000, clear for rest, Zulu, runway 34, right approach.
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0: Indonesia 880, regional navigation, direct to Temis, clear for Alazuru, runway 34, right approach.
1: Direct to Temis, clear for Alazuru, runway 34, right approach, Indonesia 880.
0: Discharge 605, maintain 170 knots or greater until 7 DME.
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0: Orange Liner 338, regional navigation, direct to Temis, disarmament 5000, clear for rest, Zulu, runway 34, right approach.
1: Direct to Temis 5000, clear Zulu 34, right approach, Orange Liner 338.
0: Select 87, reduce speed to 190 knots. 190 knots,
6: correct.
0: Marindo 872, recreate direct to Temis.
5: Temis, Marindo 872.
0: Linear 221, fly heading 180, vector 2, Temis, disarmament 10, 9,
6: Heading 180, descend 9, charge, Linear 221.
0: Indonesia 880, reduce speed to 210.
1: 210, Indonesia 880.
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0: Orange Liner 338, reduce speed to 210 knots.
1: 210 knots, Orange Liner 338.
0: Marindo 872, disarmament 5000, clear for rest, Zulu, runway 34, right approach.
5: Descent 5000 feet, clear for rest, 34, right, Marindo 872.

0: Romeo 221, turn right heading 190, disarmament 6000.
1: Right heading 190, descent 6000, Romeo 221.
0: Romeo 201, disarmament 1000.
2: Disarmament 1000, Romeo 221.
0: Marine 872, reduce speed to 210 knots Solid.
2: 210 knots Solid, Marine 872.
0: Orange Liner 338, reduce speed to 170 knots, maintain until 7 DME.
3: 170 to 7 DME, Orange Liner 338.
0: Indonesia 880, reduce speed to 170 knots, maintain until 7 DME.
3: 170, 7 DME, Indonesia 880.
0: Indonesia 880, contact Narita Tower, 118 Mount 35.
3: 118 Narita Tower, Indonesia 880,
0: sayonara.
3: Sayonara. Approach Orange, China 338, just confirm, descent 5000, clear, Iris Zulu 34, right approach.
0: Orange Liner 338, affirm, descent 5000, clear, Iris Zulu, runway 34, right approach.
3: Thank you, 5000, clear, Zulu 34, right, Orange 338.

0: Copy approach. Very good morning, KLM 861 Heavy Bus 510, descend final gate 1-5.
1: KLM 861 Tokyo approach, runway 34R, previous 1-2 Tango arrival.
0: 34R, ILS, via 20 Tango arrival, KLM 861.
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0: Marine Doe 72, contact Narita Tower, 11L Smart 35.
3: Alright, 35, Marine Doe 72.

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1: To descend 9000 to heading 180 ready for KLM 61.
0: Linear 221, Digimo Navigation direct to Temis, clear for RS2, runway 34 right approach.
2: Direct Temis clear, RS2, runway 34 right approach, Linear 221.

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1: EtaJet 601 Tokyo approach information Kilo is current Narita QNH 3016. Cleared by Swamp Tango arrival. Expect Iris Zulu number 834 right.
0: Cleared via Swamp Tango arrival. Iris Zulu number 834 right. Fleet 160 EtaJet 601.

0: 601 declared direct to Vixen. Maintain flight level 150.
1: Direct Vixen, maintain flight level 150 inside the 601.

0: Virginia 203 Tokyo approach Lagos. Clear by a swamp tango arrival. Expect runway 34 left. Expect ILS runway 34 left for your aircraft performance. He suggests 601 descend runway 11,000.
1: This is a maintain 1 on slow zone. Is 601.

0: He suggested 601, flight heading 180, Vector 2, Temis, descend and maintain 9000.
1: Heading 180, descend maintain 9000, it's time to 601.
2: Tokyo Kado looking to travel 8405, heading to the morning, passing by the 175, we can start at the 195, civil in North.
0: Lufthansa Cargo 8405 Tokyo Approach Roger, cleared by Spock Echo Arrival, expect IRS runway 34L. Lufthansa Cargo
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0: 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You divert to the Narita low pressure indication of the main gear, tires on the main gear. Understood.
2: And so on the main gear right side, and you might take the runway after landing, but you also, if some technical gets flat, if something happens, you will also inform you.
0: Lufthansa Cargo 8405, understood the right side tire attached to the left side main gear showing the low pressure. And we've already arranged the vehicles to check the runway after landing.
2: Perfect. 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
0: Xenia 203, fly heading 1800, Vesta to Xenia, descend and maintain 9000.Lufthansa Cargo 8405, descend and maintain 6000.
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0: Lufthansa Cargo 8405, information Kilo, Narita QNH 3016.
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3: Approaching Ganesha SI705, approaching Puri Bank and followed by 150 information. Kilo, request landing runway 34 left.
0: Yes, sir, 705 Tokyo approach, Raja. Cleared by Swamp Tango arrival. And do you need to take the runway 34 left?
3: From SI705.
0: Sir, 705 Raja. Travel the aircraft incoming to the runway 34 left, so you will need to hold within my approach area for the alpha runway. Do you accept holding?
3: Request landing runway 34 right at 705.
0: Yes, sir, 705, you take the runway 34 right and sit cleared by Swamp Tango arrival and expect IRS Zulu runway 34 right.
3: Clear via some single rider, either Chulu running 34 rider, 705.

0: Vessel 705, fly heading 170, Vector 2, Temis, descend and maintain 11,000.
1: Heading 170, descending to 11,000, yeah, sorry, 705.
0: Junior 203, contact Tokyo radar 120.2.
2: Radar 120.2.

0: Morning, sonar 297, maintain flight level 150, information.
1: Morning, sonar 297, Tokyo approach. We are by S1 to Tango, arrival. Expect the INS Zulu, runway 34 right.
0: One Tango, arrival, and check the four. LM2, runway 34 right, approach. Sonar 297.
1: And the sonar 297, now declare direct to Vixen, maintain flight level 150.
0: Direct Vixen, and maintain flight level 150, sonar 297.

0: Tokyo approaching, good morning, Tokyo 1101, Thailand clear, passing flight level 172, descending level 1503.
1: Beijing 1101, Tokyo approach, clear by S1 Petango, arrival, expect INS Zulu, runway 34 right.
0: Columbia, Tom Tango, expect INS Zulu, runway 34 right, Tokyo 1101.
1: And a JJ 1101, information Lima is current, Narita Kyon HE 3015.
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0: TWA 2907 cushion, Sondanas 2907, front heading 170, vector 2, Timmy's. Descend and maintain 9000.
1: Fly heading 170, descend and maintain 9000, Sondanas 2907.
0: JJR 1101, declare direct Vixen, think tank flight level 150.
2: Direct Vixen, maintain flight level 150, JJR 1101.

0: plus minus 297, turn right heading 200, descend and maintain 6000.
1: Right turn heading 200, descend maintain 6000, turn north 297.

0: JJR 110, front heading 170, vector 2 semi, descend on maintain 9000.
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1: Cargo jet right 07, Tokyo approach, clear by Spock Tango arrival. Expect ILS Zulu, runway 34 right.
0: Third band is Spock Tango, and expect the ILS Zulu 34 right, cargo jet 180.
1: Cargo jet right 07, information Liman is current. Narita QNH 3015.
0: Check 305 and we have Lima cargo jet 1307.

0: your first scooter is any Mustang level 280 and level 240 with me.
1: Scooter 66 Tokyo approach, runway 34 right. Cleared by your route of Tang arrival. Vistara maintenance level 200.
0: Runway 34 right, cleared by your route of Tang arrival, maintenance level 200.
1: CCR 1101, Vistara maintain 5000.
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1: Left heading 030.

0: Station Tokyo Approach Runway 34 Left is open. Runway 34 Left is open. Runway 34 Left is open. Asia 1101, Asia 1 aviation, direct Temis, maintain 5000 to Temis, cleared for Sulu, runway 34 right approach.
1: Direct Temis, maintain 5000 to Temis, cleared for Alice, Sulu, runway 34 right approach, schedule 1101.

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1: 6000, Charlie Jet 1807.
0: Mach 200, the Sarah maintains 5000, maintain 5000 to Temis. Cloud Palace 2, runway 34, right approach.
2: So maintain 5000 to Temis, clear for IOS Zulu runway 34, right approach, Mach 200.
0: Scooter 66, the Sarah maintains 11000.
2: Send 11000, good day.
0: CCR 1101, contact Narita Tower, 118.35.
2: Narita Tower 1835, CCR 1101, good day.
0: Hey.

0: Oak Tongue arrival.
1: Here by a Super Tango arrival, set fire Zulu room at 34 right close to Mach number 101.
2: Tokyo Prince, good morning, Asana, 102 Super, approaching grip, descent level 150 information, Lima.
0: Morning, Asana 102, Tokyo approach, runway 34, left cleared by a swamp, echo arrival, maintenance level 150.
2: Maintenance level 150, swamp, echo arrival, clear swamp, echo arrival, instead on a 34 left, Asana 102 Super.
0: Nippon Cargo 101, they clear direct to Tyler, this is maintain 10,000.
1: Let's try it, maintain 10,000, Nippon Cargo 101. Nippon Cargo 101, please take any altitude.
0: Nippon Cargo 101, maintain 10,000.
1: Maintain 10,000, Nippon Cargo 101.
0: Cargo Jet 1807, reduce speed to 230
3: 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Void 230, Cargo Jet 1807.
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2: Distra Maintain 11,000, Asiana 102.

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0: All stations Tokyo approach information Lima, Narita Kyodesh 3015, and the parallel arrest approaches runway 34 left and right are in progress. Makia 200, maintain 170 knots or greater until 8 DME.
2: 170 knots or greater until
0: 8 DME, Makia 200. 101, clear direct to Temis.
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0: Asiana 102, Disara maintain 9000, no restriction.
4: Asiana 9000, no restriction, Asiana 102.
0: Cargo Jet 1807, turn right heading 2900.
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0: Kutai 66, Disara maintain 6000, no restriction at peak.
5: 6000, no restriction at peak, Kutai 66.
0: Sonora 241, declare direct to Vixen, Disara maintain 11000.
6: Tide 610, Disara maintain 11000, Sonora 241.
0: Cargo Jet 1807, Rishimon Aviation, direct Temis, maintain 5000 to Temis, clear the forest through runway 34 right approach.
1: Proceed direct Temis, right Temis, clear the ILS 34 right and 5000, Cargo Jet 1807.

0: Tokyo first year, Virginia 731, approaching Kulimi, flight level 150.
1: Air Premier 731, Tokyo approach, runway 348, cleared via Swamp, Tango arrival.
0: Runway 348, Swamp, Tango arrival, Air Premier
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2: 35. 118.35, Smart Cat 200, greeting.
1: 8. Scootai 663, clear direct, Temis, Dissera maintain 5,000, cleared for Zulu, runway 348 approach.
2: Direct time is 5,000, clear for ILS Zulu 34 right approach to the 866.
1: 日本 Cargo 101, Dissera maintain 5,000, clear for Zulu runway 34 right approach.
3: Descent 5,000, cleared ILS Zulu runway 34 right approach, Nippon Cargo 101.

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0: Norris 241, this is the maintain, 9000, no restriction on the star.
1: Roger, this is the maintain, 9000, no restriction on the star. Ah, Norris 241.
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2: Only clear direct, Elgar, Asiana 102 Super.
0: Scooter 66, reduce speed to 170 knots.
3: 170 knots, correct.

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0: Tokyo Post, Airpeace 566, clean flight 195, descending flight 15, general permission, mic 1.
1: Morning, Airpeace 568, Tokyo Approach, runway 34 right, cleared by S1, Tang arrival, descent to reach arrival 150, by grid.
0: 34 right, Tang Tango arrival, descend to reach flight 150, by S1. Good, Airpeace 568.

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1: Say again, Sonaras 241.
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1: Roger, right turn heading 205, Nisara maintain 5000, radar vector, Sonaras 241.
0: AP568, re-clear direct, Vixen, Nisara maintain 11000.
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Expect RS Zulu, runway 34 right approach. Cleared by your route as Tango arrival. Maintain flight level 240.

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1: 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Okay, approach is 10805
0: 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Inform 3013 inches.
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0: Eva 10A, descend out of maintain 5000. Clear for Irish Zulu, runway 34, right approach, maintain 250 knots.
2: Maintain 250 knots, descend 5000, clear ILS Zulu, runway 34, right approach, modulate.
0: Transatlantic 629, turn right heading 180.
1: Right heading 180, Transatlantic 629.

0: 6 approach to Moni Airlines with 632, approach to Green Level 150, wind 5.
1: Airlines 322, Tokyo approach. Expect IRS Zulu, runway 34, right approach. Clear BS Swamp Tango arrival.
0: Expect IRS Zulu, runway 34, right approach to Swamp Tango arrival.

0: southern 323.
1: Korean Air 2129, descend on maintain 6000, increase rate of descent.
2: Descend maintain 6000, increase rate of descent, current 2129.

0: EVA108, maintain 210 knots or greater until Temis.
1: Maintain 210 knots or greater until Temis, EVA108.
0: Sinusoidal 623, re-clear direct of Vixen, descend maintain 11,000.
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0: Koreanair 2129, turn right heading 180.
1: Right heading 180, Koreanair 2129.

0: Air Hangok 322, fly heading 160, vector to Temis, descend or maintain 9000.
1: Heading 160, descend maintain 9000, Air Hangok 322.
0: Korean Air 2129, turn right heading 200.
1: Right heading 200, Korean Air 2129.
0: China Southern 629, turn right heading 220.
1: Right heading 220, China Southern 629.
0: China Southern 629, resume navigation, direct to Temis, clear for ILS Zulu, runway 34, right approach.
1: So ILS and direct to Temis, clear ILS approach, runway 34, right, China Southern 629.

0: Approach China Southern 2085, descend to flight level 150 with information over.
1: China Southern 6085, Tokyo Approach, runway 34 right, clear to be a swamp, tango arrival, cross grip at flight level 150.
0: Runway 34 right, we are swamp tango, cross grip by 150 flight level, China Southern 2085.
1: 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Contact tower 118.35.
2: 170 or greater until 10 DME. Tower 118.35. Is on 108.
1: China Southern 629er reduce speed to 190 knots.
0: 190 knots. China Southern 629er.
3: Approach China Southern 6085. Request runway 34 Lima. To performance.
1: Confirm, is that safety reason?
3: Still the performance, China Southern 6085.
1: China Southern 6085, expect ILS runway 34 Lima approach. Clear via Swamp Tango arrival.
3: Runway 34 Lima, we are Swamp Tango, China Southern 6085, thank you.
0: Tokyo approach, orange phone 179, leaving flight level 194, descending flight level 150, information November.
1: Orange phone 179, Tokyo approach, runway 34 right, clear via Spock Tango arrival, cross less 4 at flight level 150.
0: Runway 34 right, clear via Spock Tango arrival, cross less 4 at flight level 150, information November.
1: Aerofarm 322, descend on the main

0: 6000.
1: Descending 6000 on Airango 3-2.
0: China Southern 629, reduce speed to 170 knots, maintain until 10 DME.
1: Just 170, maintain to 10 DME, China Southern 629.
0: China Southern 6085, re-clear direct to Vixen, descend and maintain 11000.
1: Direct to Vixen, descend to flight level 110, China Southern 6085.
0: China Southern 623, fly heading 160, vector to Temis, descend and maintain 9000.
1: Descend to 9000, heading 160, China Southern 623.
0: Korean Air 2129, turn right heading 230, descend and maintain 5000.
1: Right heading 230, descend and maintain 5000, Korean Air 2129.
0: China Southern 629, contact tower 118-35.
1: 118-135, China Southern 629.
0: Korean Air 2129, contact radar 120-2.
1: Contact radar 120-2, Korean Air 2129.
0: Air Hanguk 322, turn right heading 180, contact radar 120-2.
1: Heading 180, 120-2, Air Hanguk 322,
0: hey. Station calling voice is weak. Confirm Air Force 701.
2: Air Force 701.
0: Air Force 701, Tokyo approach. Expect arrest Zulu, runway 34, right approach. Clear via Swamp, Tango arrival. Maintain flight level 150.
2: Clear via Swamp, Tango arrival. Zulu,
0: China Southern 623, turn right heading 180.
1: Right heading 180, China Southern 623.
3: Tokyo approach, China Eastern 727 heavy. Now descending by level 240. Direct to Mamas with information November.
0: China Eastern 727, Tokyo approach. Runway 34 right. Clear via Rutas Tango arrival. Descend maintain flight level 150.
3: Runway 34 left, clear Rutas Tango arrival. Descend to flight level 150, China Eastern 727.
0: China Eastern 727, runway 34 Romeo, 34 right.
3: Runway 34 Romeo, 34 right, China Eastern 727.
0: China Southern 623, descend and maintain 6000.
1: Descend and maintain 6000, China Southern 623.
0: China Southern 6085, fly heading 170, vector to Gina. Descend and maintain 9000.
1: Heading 170, descend to 9000, China Southern 635.
0: All Nippon 179, re-clear direct Taira, descend and maintain 11000.
1: Direct Taira, descend 11000, Nippon 179.
0: Air Soul 701, descend and maintain 11000.
2: Descend and maintain 11000, Air Soul 701.
0: China Southern 623, contact radar 120-2.
1: 120, Desub 2, China Southern 623.
0: China Eastern 727, re-clear direct to Jarrett.
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4: Flight level 390, climb 240 with November.
0: Double contact China Eastern 727, direct to Jarrett.
1: Direct to Jarrett,
0: China Eastern 727. Orange Liner 408, Tokyo approach. Expect arrest Zulu, runway 34, right approach. Clear via Rutas Tango arrival.
4: Iris 34 right, and clear via Rutas Tango arrival, range China 408.
0: Orange Liner 408, descend and maintain flight level 150. Cross Mamas below flight level 240.
4: Descend to flight level 150, cross Mamas out of the low flight level 240, range China 408.
0: All Nippon 179, descend and maintain 10,000.
4: Descend and maintain 10,000, All Nippon 179.

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0: 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All Nippon 179 contact radar 120.2.
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0: Orange Liner 612, Listener maintain Flarable 150, cross Mamas below Flarable 240.
1: Listener Flarable 150 and cross Mamas below Flarable 240.

0: AS-0701, fly heading 170, vector to Temis, descend and maintain 9000.
1: Heading 170, descend and maintain 9000, 701.
2: Take care, approach there, peak 570, descend to reach flight level 150 by Jura, passing flight level 1999, information November.
0: Airbeat 570, Tokyo approach, runway 34 right, clear via Swamp Tango arrival, cross grip at flight level 150.
2: Swamp Tango arrival, runway 34 right, cross grip 150, Airbeat 570.
0: Orange Liner 408, clear direct to Jarrett, descent to reach 10,000 by Jarrett.
3: Direct to Jarrett, and descent to reach 10,000 by Jarrett, Orange Liner 408.
0: China Eastern 727, contact radar 120, Desmond 2.
4: 120, Desmond 2, China Eastern 727, good day.
0: Day. Orange Liner 522, listen up, maintain flight level 150, cross Bahamas, below flight level 240.
1: Descend on the maintain flight level 150, cross Bahamas, below 240, Orange Liner 522.
0: AS-0701, descend on maintain 6000.
1: Descend on maintain 6000, AS-0701.

0: AFR 701, turn right heading 180.
1: Right on heading 180, AFR 701.
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0: AFR 701, contact radar 120.2.
1: Radar 120.2, AFR 701, turn around.
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0: 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Cross direct below 10,000.
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1: Flight heading 010, maintain 7000, orange line of force right.

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1: Speed 230, Orange Endrina 408.
0: Orange Endrina 612, turn left heading 020.
2: Left heading 020, Orange Endrina 612.
0: Airbeach 570, cancel all restrictions, descend.

0: Tokyo Bravo Delhi 3582, leaving high delivery 2897, leaving high delivery 240 by Mama Street to November.
1: Airbus 352, Tokyo Bravo, runway 34 right, clear via Lotus Tango arrival. Descend maintain flight level 150.
0: Runway 3534 right, clear via Lotus Tango arrival. Descend flight level 150, Airbus 352.
1: Orange Liner 622, turn left heading 020, reduce speed to 230 knots. Orange Liner 522, turn left heading 020, reduce speed to 230 knots. 230 knots. Airbus 570, fly heading 180, vector to Themis, descend and maintain 6,000.
2: 180, descend 6,000, Airbus 570.
1: Orange Liner 612, turn left heading 360, descend and maintain 5,000.
3: Heading 360, descend 5,000, Orange Liner 600.
1: Airbus 352, declare direct to Jarrett.
0: Direct Jarrett to Airbus 352.
4: Tokyo Bravo Tianjin 1379, heavy descent flight level 240 with momentum level.
1: Air Junior 1379, Tokyo approach runway 34 right, clear via Lotus Tango arrival, maintain flight level 240.
4: Lotus Tango level runway 34 right, maintain flight level 240, Air Junior 1379.
1: Orange Liner 612, Waygem Navigation, direct to Themis, clear for Iris Zulu, runway 34 right approach.
3: Six Themis, clear for Iris Zulu, runway 34 right approach, Orange Liner 612.
1: Air Junior 1379, we clear direct to Jarrett, descend and maintain flight level 150.
4: Descend flight level 150, confirm direct to which point?
1: Direct Jarrett, Juliet, Alpha, Romeo, Echo, Delta.
4: Jarrett to Juliet, Air Junior 1379.
1: Orange Liner 522, turn left heading 360, descend and maintain 5000.
3: Turn left heading 360, descend and maintain 5000, point right now 522.
1: Airbus 570, reduce speed to 210 knots.
2: Speed 210, pitch 570.
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0: Orange Liner 522, resume navigation, direct Temis, clear for Iris Tulu, runway 34 right approach.
2: Direct Temis, clear for Iris Tulu, runway 34 right approach, Orange Liner 522.

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0: Viva White 4 Tokyo Approach, runway 34 right, clear via Lutas Tango Arrival, cross Manas at Flarabo 240. Orange Liner 522, reduce speed to 170 knots, maintain until 10 DME.
1: 170
0: knots until 10 DME, Orange Liner 522. Yeah, Beach 570, Regional Navigation, Direct Temis, Clear for Iris Zulu, Runway 34 Right Approach.
2: Direct Temis, Clear Iris Zulu, 34 Right Approach, at Beach 570.
0: All Station Tokyo Approach, Narita QNH 3011, 3011.

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0: Engine 1379 Rika Direct Tyra, maintain 5000 till Tyra, clear for Alex Zulu, runway 34 right approach.
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1: Sparta F501 Tokyo approach runway 34R, Flavia Swamp Tango Rival, maintain flight level 150.
0: Runway 34R, Swamp Tango Rival, standing level 150, Sparta F501.
1: EVA 184, contact Tokyo radar, 120, let's monitor.
2: 1202, EVA 184, bye.
1: Bye. Paratime 501, declare direct to Big 10, maintain flight level 150.
0: Declare to direct Big 10, maintain flight level 150, Paratime 501.
1: Air Junior 137, Nena, register to 180, not for air.
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1: 这边 5054 Tokyo approach, expect altitude Zulu, runway 34 right approach, information Oscar, Narita Kane, 3011.
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1: 7-5054, flight heading 050, vector 2-semi, Eastern and flight will 150.
0: Affirmative, heading 350, descent level 150, Cebu 5054.
1: 7-5054, heading 050.
0: Heading 050, descent level 150, Cebu 5054.

0: Tennessee 132 approach runway 34R 12 route of Tango Bravo. Instrument 10 flight bill 150.
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0: 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Confirm descent 150. Tennessee 132 affirm.Paratian 501, flying 180, vector to Temis.
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0: 501. Alpha Yan 5, draw on contact radar 120.2.
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1: Senior 205, Tokyo Approach, runway 34 right, clear via swamp, tango arrival.
0: Runway 34 right, clear via swamp, tango arrival, Senior 205.
1: Senior 205, redirect to Big Ten, maintain flight level 150.
0: Direct Big Ten, descend maintain flight level 150, Senior 205.
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1: 120 decimal 3, Cebu 5054.
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1: 1202, Cebu 5054.
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1: Fly heading 180, expect vector 2 Temis, Virginia 205.
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0: Tokyo Hotel, CP21, it is flight level 221 for flight level 150, information Oscar.
1: CP21, Tokyo approach runway
0: 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Now 349, CP21.
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0: 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Instrument 10-9000.
1: 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Speed reduced to 2509. Descent 9000. Virginia 205.
0: Jetwing 858 after Vixen heading 170 vector 270.
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0: Orange Liner 602, release for 2250 knots.
3: Release 250 knots, original 602.
0: Tejia 1175, clear via Swamp Tango River, clear direct to Big Sand.
2: Clear via Swamp Tango River, clear direct to Big Sand, 1175.
0: J-Spring 858, release for 2300 knots, inflow and 10, 9 hours on.
4: Release 230 knots, descend 9 hours on.
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2: Prepare to maintain 1,000 degrees,
0: 251, Tokyo Approach, clear via Swamp Tango River, maintain flight level 150.
4: Clear via Swamp Tango River, maintain flight level 150.
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0: Kajian 1175, reduce to 230 knots.
3: Resisting speed 230 knots, at your 1175.
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4: speed. ZP21, speed 300.
0: ZP21, reduce to 270 knots, on
4: air. UDC 270 knots, on air, ZP21.
5: Tokyo approach, range right now, 104, leaving 179, descend grip 150, information, Oscar.
0: Orange liner 104, Tokyo approach, runway 34 right, clear swamp, tank driver, cross grip, right view 150.
5: Runway 34 right, clear the swamp tank driver, cross grip 150, orange line 104.
0: Jetspring 858, reduce to 210 knots.
2: Reduce 210 knots, Jetspring
0: 858. Kajian 1175, fly heading 170, vector to 10 minutes, instrument 10900.
3: Fly heading 1704, 10 minutes, descend 9000, temperature 1175.

0: ZP21, fly heading 25 draw, vector 2 10 minutes, inform maintain 1 draw 1000.
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0: 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JS-85 heading 190, 120, 2.
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1: Reduce speed 250 knots, ZP21.
0: Sonar 251, fly heading 170, vector 2 tennis.
4: Heading 170, vector 2 tennis, Sonar 251.
0: Orange liner 104, leave Vixen, heading 170, vector 2 tennis, after Vixen.
2: After Vixen, heading 170, orange liner 104.

0: Tokyo Control. Good morning, China 7607, descending to level 150. We have information on the user performance request landing runway 34 left.
1: China 7607, Tokyo approach to the open performance expected at runway 34 left approach.
0: Clear LS approach, runway 34 left approach, China 7607.
1: China 7607, stand by approach clearance, expect to RS 34 left.
0: Sunrise
1: 251, reduce to 21 knots, instrument 10-9 out of
2: 1. Clear 210, instrument 10-9 out of 1, Sunrise 251.
1: China 7627, clear via swamp echo arrival.
0: Clear via swamp echo arrival, China 7627.
1: All station Tokyo approach, simultaneous parallel RS approach is runway 34 left and right in progress. DP21 instrument 10-7000. Question DP21 instrument 10-8000.
3: DP21 descend 8000.
1: Treasure 1175 reduced to 210 knots.
4: Reduce to 210 knots, Treasure 1175.
1: China 7627, recall direct to Big 10, instrument 10-11000.
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3: Tokyo Approach, Korean 703, Heavy Pacifica Level 160, Descend 150 by Guri, Pampa.
0: Korean 703, Tokyo Approach, JT Traffic 24, expect RS runway 34, left door approach.
3: Expecting 34, left confirm arrival, Korean 703.
0: Korean 703, affirm clear via swamp, echo arrival, maintain flight degree 150, runway 34, Lima.
3: Maintain 150, runway 34, Lima. Expecting swamp echo, Korean 703.
0: Korean 703, decay direct Vixen, maintain flight degree 150.
3: Direct Vixen, descent flight level 150, Korean 703.
0: China 167, front heading 170, vector to Gina, instrument 10, 6000.
4: Turn right heading 170. Radar vector to Gina, descend and maintain 6000 feet, China 767.
0: Orange Liner 104, turn lighting 180.
2: Right 10, Orange Liner 104.
0: Sonos 251, contact Tokyo Radar 120, destination.
1: Hotel Tokyo Radar 102, Sonos 251,
0: 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All station Tokyo approach, simultaneous parallel arc, 40 runway 34, left and right and progress.

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2: Okay,
0: Mark 3-4 left, Mark 2-8-0. Mark 3-4 Lima.
2: Okay, Mark 3-4 left, and confirm altitude.
0: Descend of flight level 150.
2: Descend flight level 150, and descend
0: 34 left, Mach 280. Smart Cat 280, flight heading 040, vector at Cessna. Okay, heading
2: 040, Mach 280.
0: Sure, I schedule 34, you can have the same flight level 39 and 5. Hi, Niagara 234, Tokyo approach, expect RS from 34 left to approach.
2: I
0: was first runway 34 left, I get to 34. Hi, Air Jet 234, clear via route of Tango arrival. East from NTEN, flight level 150.
2: East from NTEN, flight level

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1: Tango arrival, Tango arrival.
0: Smart Cat 280, turn right heading 0620, Nissan Mountain 11000.
1: Right turn heading 0620,
0: 11000,
1: Smart Cat 280.
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0: Papa, QNH 301 Pro, expect to Zulu, runway 34 Lighter Pro.
1: Information Papa, expect to 34 Lighter Pro, Philippine 428 Heavy.
0: Philippine 428, Serbia, Ruta, Tango, Arrival, instrument 10 Flight Level 230.
1: Ruta, Tango, Arrival, and descent to the 230, Philippine 4287.
2: Tango, first broadcast 280, request runway 34, right, is available.
0: Bye-bye.
3: Tokyo approach on about 842, runway 1764, flight level 150, information Papa.
0: Mori Point 421, Tokyo approach, runway 34 right, clear via Sufok Tango arrival.
3: Runway 34 right, clear via Sufok Tango arrival, on account 8421.
0: Mori Point 421, reduce to 250 knots or less.
3: Reduce to 250 knots or less, on account 8421.
0: Sumatica 280, Tokyo approach.
2: No, S280.
0: Sumatica 280, we have a plan. Schedule your runway inspection for 34 right. If you runway 34 right, how do I expect it?
2: Okay, say again.
0: Runway 34 right will be implemented for runway inspection. For schedule runway inspection, so runway, if you accept runway 34 right, how do I expect it? Runway 34 right, no delay expected. Philippine 428, instrument 10, flight level 210.
1: Descent flagger 210, Philippine 428.
0: Korean Air 703, instrument 10, 6000.
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0: Korean Air 703, and fly heading 190, vector to Gina. Contact Tokyo radar 120, let's monitor.
1: Heading 190, Tokyo 1202, Korean Air 703.
2: Tokyo Bus Market 280, will attempt
0: runway 34 left. Smart Cat 80, heading 060, vector to Gina.
2: Heading 060, descent 1000, Market 280.
0: Philippine 428, instrument 10, flight level 190.
1: Cleared 190, Philippine 428.
0: Only point 421, descend via star, 900,000.
3: Descent via star to 900,000, on about 8421.
0: Hi, EASIA 234, flight heading 060, vector to Gina, instrument 10, 11,000.
4: Heading 060, descent to 11,000, please type it to 34.
0: Bridging 428, reduce to 250 knots, or less.
1: Speed
0: 257 at 1564-28. Airbase 546, Tokyo Pro. Smart Cat 280, turn left wing
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2: Landing 032, 7000,
0: 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Only point 421,
3: revised
0: instrument 10, 10000.
3: Revised descent, Mark 10000, and 841.
4: Tokyo approach, airbase 546, maintain flight level 240 with Papa.
0: Airbase 546, Tokyo approach, runway 34 right, clear via route of Tango arrival, instrument 10, flight level 150.
4: Runway 34 right, clear via route of Tango arrival, descent flight level 150, airbase 546.
0: Philippine 428, instrument 10, flight level 180.
1: Descent level 180, Philippine 428,
0: Smart Cat 280, contact Tokyo radar 120, decimal 2.

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1: Tokyo approach, BP54, runway 250, descend
0: 240, hotline. BP54, Tokyo approach, descend, expect arrest, do Lulu runway 34R, clear via Lutas Tango arrival.
1: Stylus, Lulu 34R, clear Lutas Tango arrival, BP54.
0: GP54,
1: descend
0: runway 10,
1: fireball 150. Maintain fireball 150, descend 54.
0: Four Nippon 8421, cross Sofia 1033.
2: Cross Sofia at 1033, Nippon 8421.
0: AMP 546, reduce speed to 240 knots.
1: Reduce speed to 240 knots, AMP 546.
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0: 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CP428, fly heading 350, vector 2, Jarrett, maintain 1000.
1: Heading 350 and 1000 in vectors to Jarrett, in 428.
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0: Airpeach 546 down, left heading 350, vector 2, Jarrett, descend and maintain 1000.
2: Left heading 360, descend 1000, airpeach 3546.
0: Heading 350, airpeach 546.
2: Heading 350, airpeach 546.
0: CP54, descend and maintain 13000, reduce speed to 240 knots.
2: Descend 13000, reduce speed 240 knots, to CP54.
0: Thai Asia 234, increase rate of descent to reach 8000. Thai Asia 234, descend and maintain 7000, increase rate of descent. Sonoras 243, clear direct of Vixen, maintain flyable 150.
2: Clear direct Vixen, level 150, Sonoras 243.
0: Thai Asia 234, turn left ring 010. GP54, turn left heading 340, vector 2, Jarrett, descend and maintain 1-2000.
2: Heading 340, descend 1-2000,
0: CP428, turn right heading 070.
1: Right heading 070, CP428.

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1: Right heading 010, radio speed to 2300, yeah, B546.
0: Asia 234, descend and maintain 6 down, contact Tokyo, radar 120.2. Star Walker 800, descend and maintain 150. Only point 421, contact Tokyo, radar 120.2.
2: 1202, on a phone 8421.
0: Philippine 428, contact Tokyo, radar 120.2.
2: Radar 120.2, Philippine 428, stop.
0: Bye bye. Airbus 546 down, right heading 080.
1: Right heading 080, Airbus 546.
0: JP54, town right heading 010, reduce speed to 230 knots.
3: Heading 010, reduce speed 230 knots, JP54.
0: Airbus 546, resume on aviation, direct to Jared.
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0: On ascension, Tokyo approach now runway 34, right is crossed due to scheduled runway checks, due to runway check, daily runway check, runway 34, right is closed.

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0: Yeah, beach 546, contact Tokyo Oreda, 120.2.
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0: Copy of Big Mother. 73 Heavy, sending 150 information, Papa.
1: Phineas 73, Tokyo approach. Good afternoon, runway 34, right clear via Supok Tango arrival.
0: Supok Tango arrival, runway 34, right.

0: Virginia 735, heading 2800, vector to peaks, descend runway 6000.
1: Heading 280, vector to peaks, and descending 6000, with our 76.
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0: 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Runway 34 right, runway 34 right, runway check is complete.
1: Good morning, 7 Tiger 548-250-240-211.
0: German Cargo 548, Tokyo approach, good afternoon, runway 34 right, clear via Rutas Tango arrival.
1: Rutas Tango arrival, German Cargo 548, request runway 34 left for performance today, please.
0: German Cargo 548, Roger, expect ILS runway 34 left and the device Rutas Echo arrival. Echo arrival, ILS runway 34 left.
1: Rutas Echo arrival for ILS 34 left, German Cargo 548. Thank you very much.
0: German Cargo 584, correct, descend runway 25150.
1: Descend flight level 150, German Cargo 548.
2: Tokyo arrival, good afternoon, schedule 1053, pilot query. Descend to this flight level 1505, good day, passing flight level 164, information, Papa.
0: Schedule 154, Tokyo approach, good afternoon, runway 34 right, clear via Swamp Tango arrival.
2: Runway 34 right, cleared via Swamp Tango arrival, schedule 1153.
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0: Starwalker 800, descend and maintain 8,000. 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
0: Ranger 7300 approach, graph runway 34 right, Zulu approach, via swamp, Tango arrival.
3: Tango arrival, Zulu 34 right,
0: 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Senior 73, thank you, town, Leftering 230.
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1: 100, request a further descent.
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0: Starwalker 800, turn left heading 350, reduce speed to 210.
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0: Dynasty 100, descend and maintain flyable 150. Phoenix 73, contact Tokyo radar 120.2.
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1: Tokyo Approach, good morning, Shiba 1988, heavy out of flight level 282, descendant flight level 2405, Mama with information, Quebec MU2, performance requesting runway 34.
0: Roger, Eva 1988, Tokyo Approach, good afternoon, IRS runway 34, left approach, clear via Rules, Echo level.
1: For the 34 left and confirm Lucas, Echo, another level, Eva 1988.
0: Ima 198, confirm Rules, Echo, Arrival.
1: Lucas, Echo, Arrival, Ima 198.
0: GM 1153, clear drift of peaks, maintain 10, 10, 10, 10, 10, 10, 10, 10, 10, 10, 10, 10, 10, 10, 10, 10, 10, 10, 10, 10, 10, 10, 10, 10, 10, 10, 10, 10, 10, 10, 10, 10, 10, 10, 10, 10, 10, 10, 10, 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
1: 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Dynasty 100.
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0: 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EVA 198, 6,000 in 5 minutes, 4 shortcuts.
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0: 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EVA 198, report traffic to left turn.
2: Second for EVA 198.
0: EVA 198, can you reach 4000 before 10 miles Zena? EVA 199, now turn left heading 340, vector to Gina, maintain 6000.
2: Heading 340, vector for Gina, descend 10, 6000, EVA 199.
0: China Force 207, clear direct to Venus, descend via star 11000.
3: Clear direct to Venus, descend 11000, China Force 207.
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0: Eva 198, now resume navigation direct to Gina.
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0: 198. 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
0: Orange Liner 7300, reduce speed to 190 knots for this.
1: 190 knots for this, on China, computer.
0: Eva 198, maintain 4000 until Gina, clear for ILS runway 34 left approach.
3: Maintain 4000 until Gina, clear for the ILS 34 left approach, Eva 198.
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0: Monkey approach Monkey 501. Good afternoon, descending flight 150 inbound. Good evening, information keeping.
1: Mongolia 501, Tokyo approach. Report altitude.
0: Monkey 501, passing flight 156.
1: Mongolia 501, NASA, runway 34 right. Clear to be a swamp 35 arrival. Maintain fireball 150.
0: Expecting runway 34 right. Swamp Tango arrival. Maintain fire 150. Monkey 501.
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2: Dissonant Maintain 6000, China Southern 8101.
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0: Mongolia 501, fly heading 180, vector 2 Temi, descend maintain 9000.
1: Mechanizing 180 vectors per Temi, descend 9000, Mongolia 501.
0: Cessna 1103, recleared direct 610, descend maintain 11000.
2: Clear direct 610, descend maintain 11000, Cessna 1103.
0: China Southern 8101, resume navigation direct Gina, maintain 4000 until Gina, clear for ILS runway 34 left approach.
3: Descend 4000 and then direct to Gina and maintain 4000 at Gina, clear at the program runway 34 left, China Southern 8101.

0: Sunny 815 to Capital, report altitude. Sunny 815 Plaza, runway 34 right, expect RS Zulu, runway 34 right approach, cleared via Ruta 35 arrival, maintain flight level 240. Sunny 815 Plaza, revised runway 34 left, expect ILS runway 34 left approach, cleared via Ruta 35 arrival.
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0: 830. Qatar 503, Tokyo Approach, runway 34 right. Cleared by S1, Tango arrival.
2: Cleared
0: by S1,
2: Tango arrival,
0: runway 34 right, Tango 526, Tokyo Approach. Information Quebec, Narita QNH 3010. Expect ILS Zulu runway 34 right approach. QNH 526, cleared by Ruta Stan arrival. Distal main ten for arrival 150. Xiamen Air 815, Reclear Direct Tyler, Distal Maintain 10,000.
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0: Tokyo approach is Tower 31, hold descending flight level 240, maintain flight level 265, information present.
1: Tower 31, for Tokyo approach, expected Zulu runway 34 right approach, cleared by a Ruta Tango arrival, Vistara maintain flight level 150.
0: Vistara maintain flight level 150, expect IRS Zulu runway 34 right, and clear Ruta Tango arrival, Tower 31, for.
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2: Descend by a star to 10,000, Parasail 503.
3: Tokyo approach, TPC 572, leaving flight to 189, leaving flight to 150, information Romeo.
1: TPC 572, Tokyo approach, runway 34 right, cleared by a swamp tank arrival, descend to restart level 150 by grip.
3: Runway 34 right, cleared by a swamp tank arrival, descend to restart level 150 by grip, TPC 572.
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5: Tokyo approach, good afternoon, Philippine 4 descending flight level 240, information given.
1: Philippine 434, Tokyo approach, expect RS Zulu runway 34 right approach, cleared by a Ruta Tango arrival, Vistara maintain flight level 150.
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1: 40. FH 572, Vistara maintain 11,000.
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1: United 7, Tokyo approach, expect ILS runway 34 left approach, cleared via Tupac Echo arrival.
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0: China Eastern 523, Re-clear direct Venus, descend via star to 11,000.
2: Direct to Venus, descend via star to 11,000,
3: China Eastern 523. Tokyo Pro, China 9 to 9 Highway, descend into level 240, level 5 Mama, information Romeo.
0: Air China 929 Tokyo approach, expect RS Zulu, runway 34 right approach, cleared via route as Tango arrival.
3: Clear the route as Tango, Rival, Taiwan 4, Zulu, 34, right side, China 929.
0: Air China 929 and report altitude passing.
3: Passing altitude, flight level 279.
0: Air China 929, Russia, the Israel maintain flight level 200 and cross Mamas at the below flight level 240.
3: Level by Mamas, flight level 240 and descent flight level 200, China 929.
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0: Air China 929, descend by intent flight level 150.
1: Descend flight level 150, Air China 929.
3: Tokyo approach product 157, descend past flight level 20.7 to 150 by left bow, information about.
0: FedEx 157, Tokyo approach. Confirm, do you have information, Romeo?
3: We'll get Romeo now, we have Quebec.
0: FedEx 157, Russia, your runway 34 left, expect IRS runway 34 left approach, cleared by your Sputnik Echo arrival.
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2: Tokyo approach group, afternoon camera, 809 heavy, descend by level 240, require runway 34 left fuel performance.
0: Germany 809 Tokyo approach, your performance, expect ILS runway 34 left approach, cleared by Rutas Echo arrival.
2: Runway 34 left, Rutas Echo arrival, camera 809.
0: Germany 809, this runway 10 level 160, cross Bahamas at below level 240.
2: Descend by level 160 and cross Mamas below 240, Jamia 809.

0: Tokyo approach, good afternoon, Bohemia 604, descending flight level 240 by Mamat. Information, Romeo.
1: Good afternoon, Bohemia 604, Tokyo approach, runway 34 right, cleared by your Rutastang arrival, maintain flight level 240.
0: Alright, Rutastang arrival, ILS 34 right, and descend 240, Bohemia 604.
1: Bohemia 604 is confirmed, expect RS Zulu, runway 34 right approach.
0: ILS Zulu, runway 34 right, approach Bohemia 604.

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0: 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FH 572, fly heading 240, vector to Temis.
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0: MP 572, turn right heading 270, the Sanamente 6000.
2: Right heading 270, the Sanamente 6000, heading 572.

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1: Tokyo radar 120.2 AP572
0: Tokyo near 604 Distra maintain 11000
2: Distra maintain 11000 by near 604.

0: 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You can advise the wall 240.
1: Good afternoon, Philip West 903, Tokyo approach. Expect RS Zulu runway 34 right approach. Cleared by your route as Tango arrival.
0: Route as Tango 34 left Zulu islet Zulu, Philip West 903.
1: Confirm Philip West 903, expect RS Zulu runway 34 right approach.
0: Any chance to 34 left?
1: Zero Quest 903, 34 left is for departure, maybe. So take runway 34 right, unless you have any safety reason.
0: Zero Quest 903, is this performant we request is 34 left?
1: Zero Quest 903, your aircraft performance is for copied. Expect ILS runway 34 left approach, cleared by your route as Tango arrival. Vista runway intense arrival 150.
0: So, Rutus Tango approach, number 34 left, standing by the wall 150, select course 903.
1: Orange Liner 128, fly heading 180, vector to Temis, Nissara maintain 9000.
2: Heading 102, 9000, Orange Liner 128.
1: Terminal Isra Niner, turn left heading 360, Nissara maintain 5000.
3: Left turn heading 360, stand 5000, Terminal 809.
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0: Bohemia 604, traffic 3 o'clock 6 miles. Northbound 4500 to 4000.787, 34 left arrival.
1: Copy, looking up Bohemia 604.
0: Chaminade 09, traffic 9 to 10 o'clock 6 miles. Northbound 8000 to 6000 and restricted above you. Airbus 320 is 34 right arrival.
2: Copy, Chaminade 09.

0: Bohemia 604, descend and maintain 5000, clear the pilot Zulu, runway 34, right approach.
1: Descend and maintain 5000, please clear for ILS Zulu, runway 34, right approach, Bohemia 604.

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0: Tokyo, November 79, Papa Golf, 183, descending 150.
1: November 79, Papa Golf, Tokyo, Tokyo approach. I have Zulu runway 34 right, flight heading 250, left out to Temis.
0: Runway 34 right, and heading?
1: Heading 250.
0: 250 for 9, Papa Golf.
1: Japan Air 7970, leaving flight 11290, fall flight 7240, by Mama. Japan Air 7970, Tokyo
2: approach, clear for runway 34 right, clear Yaru Rasango arrival. 34 right, clear Yaru Rasango arrival, Japan Air 7970.
1: November 79, Papa Golf, resume on navigation, director Temis, Tango Echo, Mike India, Sierra, director Temis, descend and maintain. 11,000.
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1: 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Silk West 903, contact 11.2.
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1: Air Canada 3, Tokyo approach, good afternoon. IRS Zulu runway 34 right, clear via Supok Tango arrival.
3: Reject Supok Tango for 34 right, requesting a runway 34 left due to aircraft performance.
1: Roger, Air Canada 3. IRS approaches runway 34 left approach and revised Supok.

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1: Hey, we've got Suffolk Echo for runway 34 left. Air Canada 3, thank you.
0: Japan Air 8790. Clear take to Jared. Descend runway 10570.
2: Direct to Jared. Flight level 150. Japan Air 8790.
0: 8790. Descend runway 10570.
3: Flight level 170, Japan Air 8790.
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0: Let me confirm again. IS Zulu approach 348.
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0: Vatican 8002, contact Tampa Mile Desmos, define. 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
2: Vatican 8002,
0: today. All Nippon 8-2-0, regular drift, Jarrett, Juliet Alpha, Romeo Echo, Delta drift, Jarrett, descend and maintain variable 1-5-0.
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1: 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United 32 Tokyo approach, good afternoon, runway 34 right, clear via Super Tango arrival.
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0: Japan Air 87990, Mercury and Direct Temis, descend the runway in 10, 5 7, clear for Zulu, runway 34, air approach.
2: Direct Temis, 5000, clear direct Zulu, runway 34, right, Japan Air 8790.

0: Fisher Perch Cafe 5-0-4, descending flyover 240 by Mama.
1: Cafe 5-0-4, Tokyo Approach, good afternoon. Information Sierra, Iris Zulu, runway 34 right. Clear via Rudis Tango level.
0: Clear via Rudis Tango, arrival, Alice Zulu, 34 right. Information Sierra, Cafe 5-0-4.

0: United 3-2, clear direct peaks, Papa, Echo, Alpha, Kilo, Sierra, direct peaks, descend runway 10-6000.
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2: 118359, Papa, Golf.
0: Cafe 504, clear direct of Venus, restriction all cancel.
3: Sierra Venus, cancel Venus altitude restriction, Cafe 504.
0: All Nippon 820, re-clear direct of Temis, descend and maintain 5000, clear for Zulu runway 34, right approach.
4: Temis, descend 5000, clear for Zulu runway 34, right approach.
0: United 7, 9, turn right heading 270.
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0: United 79, please in traffic, you are 11 o'clock, Wanderma, northbound 7600 for 5000.
2: Just in 6 to 5000, United 79.
0: United 79, you maintain 6000.
2: Maintain 6000, United 79.
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0: Japan Air 8790, you are number 1, maintain 200 Northwest Greater until 10 DME.
4: 200 Northwest Greater until 10 DME, Japan Air 8790.
5: Okay, I'm looking at this 5740, the engine has every 230, the engine has every 150, information on data.
0: Rafael APG 574 approach, runway 34 right, clear the air, swamp tango level.
5: Runway 34 right, clear the air, swamp tango level, APG 574.
6: Tokyo approach United at 143 heavy, descending 190 for 150, we have Romeo.
0: Rafael United 143, Tokyo approach, runway 34 right, clear the air, spock tango level.
6: Okay, approach Tango arrival and request runway 34 left for performance operational.
0: Performance operational, in detail please.
6: For landing descent, United 143.
0: 143, Roger now. Flying heading 250 vector to Gina. ILS approach runway 34 left.
6: Okay, heading 250, expect ILS 34 left, United 143.
0: United 79, reduce nav speed 200 knots.
2: Reduce speed 200, United 79.
0: Japan Air 8790, contact 118.35.
4: 118.35, Japan Air 8790.
0: All Nippon 8020, maintain 190 knots until 10 DME.
7: 9-10,
0: Cafe 504, fly heading 010, vector Temis, descend and maintain 6000.
1: Heading 010, descend maintain 6000, Cafe 504.
0: United 79, reduce speed to 180 knots, descend and maintain 5000.
2: Reduce 180, 4000, United 79.
0: United 79, 5000.
2: 5000, United 79.
0: United 32, clear drift, Temis.
6: Directed Temis United 32.

0: 9-7-9, now direct over Timmy's. Clear for us, Zulu runway 34 right approach.
1: Understand, cleared ILS, 34 right Zulu approach, United 7-9.
0: United 3, question. United 3-2, descend runway 10-5, now sir. Clear for us, Zulu runway 34 right approach. Reduce speed to 210 knots for us.
2: Go to 210, 5000, cleared ILS, 34 right Zulu, United 3-2.
0: All Nippon 8020, contact 1-1-35. United 143, descend runway 10-6000.
2: 6000, United 143.
0: All ascension approach, Narita Unit 3008, 3008, inches. United 143, now direct to Gina, Golf India, India, November Alpha, direct to Gina.
2: Direct to Gina, United
0: 143. Cafe 504, resume navigation, direct to Temis, descend runway 10-5000, clear for Zulu runway 34, right approach.
3: Descend runway 10-3000, direct TMH and continuously outlet 34, Zulu 34, right approach, Cafe 504.
0: Cafe 504, verify 5000.
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0: United 7, Nara, contact 118.35.
1: 118.35, United 7, Nara, good
0: day. Today, the beach 574, clear direct to Vixen, descend runway 10-11000.
4: Picture that to beach, Vixen, and one, this direct, descend to 1-1000, that is 574.

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1: Okay, descend to 4000 and...
0: And 1-0-mile before Gina, up 4000.
1: 1-0 miles before Gina, 4000, I want course.
0: United 143, then clear for the runway 34, left approach.
1: Verify clear for the ILS 34 left, United 143.

0: And approach United 143 verified, clear for the approach ILS 34 left.
1: United 143, I found 10 miles before, Gina 4000, clear for left runway 34 left approach.
0: Okay, 10 miles before Gina, clear for the 4000, clear for the ILS 34 left, United 143.
1: Yeah, Peach 574, descend and maintain 7000.
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0: Nippon 834, request cancel Venus space requirement.
1: All Nippon 834, cancel Venus all restrictions.
0: Cancel all Venus restrictions on Nippon 834.
1: All Nippon 834, correction Venus speed 230.
0: Confirm Venus now 230 knots on Nippon 834.
1: All Nippon 834, how 230 knots of Venus, cancel altitude restrictions.
0: Roger, cancel altitude restrictions, 230 knots at Venus on Nippon 834.
1: Green China 112, due to traffic, 7,000 in 4 minutes.
0: Confirm, say again.
1: Green China 112, no delay to descend to 7,000.
0: Roger, no delay descend 7,000, Green China 112.
1: United 33, report speed.
2: United 33, 300.
1: United 33, reduce speed to 250 knots.
2: 225 on the speed, United 33.
1: 250 knots.
2: 250, sorry.

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1: 120 decimal 2 9000 United 33.

0: Tokyo approach, good afternoon, Shenzhen 3961, descending flight road 240.
1: Good afternoon, Shenzhen 3961, Tokyo approach, could you be a Delta 3 arrival? Expect ILS Zulu runway 34 right approach.
0: We have Tango level and the runway as Zoom approach, runway 34 right, to track 3961.
1: Shenzhen 3961, that's correct, expect ILS Zulu runway 34 right approach.
0: Approach runway 34 right, 293961.
1: Orange Anna 112, turn right, heading 1900, report speed.
2: Line to 190, speed 250 knots.
1: Orange Anna 112, Roger, reduce speed to 230 knots.
2: Reduce speed 230 knots, Orange Anna 112.
1: All station Tokyo approach, Narita Kinesh 3009, Kinesh 30091. Orange China 112, contact Tokyo radar, 120.2.
2: 1202, Orange China 112.
1: Shenzhen 3961, report altitude passing.
0: Passing, flight level 256, Shenzhen 3961.
1: Shenzhen 3961, thank you. Clear to be a Delta 35 arrival, this is my intent for about 150.
0: Route at Tango level and descend flight level 150, Shenzhen 3961.
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1: Okay, first today, go day 320, Tango, defensive level 288-240.
2: Good afternoon, Great Bay 320, Tokyo approach, QRB Ruta Tango Rival, Express Iris Zulu, runway 34 right approach.
1: Just Tango Rival and have a Zulu 34 right
2: approach. Nippon 834, flying 360 vector to semi. Great Bay 320, report altitude passing.
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0: Good afternoon, only 9.2, Tokyo approach, clear via route of Tango level, all on with 34 right.
1: Okay, by route of Tango, arrival, Atlas 34 right, on the phone 9.2.
0: Only 9.2, this is maintained from 150.
1: This is maintained 150, on the phone 9.2.
0: Shenzhen 3906, and require direct peak, this is maintained 6000.
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1: 196. United 196, mission Sanho, direction is 3009, cross Hamas, up double, 2-4.
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1: 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This time I can't get
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0: 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Expect runway 34 left, thank you, CP15.
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0: 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Cancel Venus speed restriction.
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0: Tokyo Approach Nippon 1A3, leading climate 214, descent climate 150 is Tango.
1: All Nippon 1A3, take a good, climate 214,
0: left, clear by a Rubra, echo arrival. Mount S3 Forest, clear by a Rubra, echo arrival, all Nippon 1A3.
2: Six thousand, cross 20 miles before Elba, after below 8,000, 15,000, 5.

0: Tokyo Hotel 748, December 2405, Bombard.
1: 148 Tokyo approach, clear the via Ruta Tango Level, expect Iris Zulu runway 34 right approach.
0: Okay, clear Ruta Tango, the Iris Zulu runway 34 right approach. Tokyo 748.
1: 148 report Iris
0: Zulu runway
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0: Delta approach runway 202, maintain flight level 320, cancel.
1: Japania 802, Tokyo approach, clear via route of Tango River, 4 runway 34 right, cross Mammoth at the board 240.
0: Clear by route of Tango River, 34 right, cross Mammoth 240.
2: 1202,
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0: Tokyo, this is 934, leaving 308, descend 240 by 5533 on
1: Good afternoon, base 8, 934 Tokyo approach, clear via Ruta Tango level. Expect ILS Zulu, runway 34 right approach.
0: Look at the Tango, Zulu, runway 245, this is 934.
1: Base 8, 934, invention Tango, Narita Kinesh 3009, cross Mamas at Sabo 240.
0: 3009, Tango,
2: Mamas, 240, base 8, 934. Quarter, runway Elba, clear for Iris, runway 34, left approach, 6215.

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1: Tokyo radar, 120, figure down the plan.
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1: Cook Air Approach, clear via Delta Tango River, for runway 34 right, cross Mammoth at double 24 throttle.
0: Clear via Delta Tango River for runway 34 right, cross Mammoth at double 24 throttle.
2: Descend maintain 1-1000 direction 6 10 8 8 0 0.

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0: Air Peach 504, Distal Main 10, Flavor 150.
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0: 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Descending 10-0-1-5-0.
1: 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Descend 150.
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3: 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Air Beach 504.
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0: approach. Expect pilot to Zulu, contact Tokyo right approach. 9-3-0-0-8-8-8-8-8-8-8-8-8-8-8-8-8-8-8-8-8-8-8-8-8-8-8-8-8-8-8-8-8-8-8-8-8-8-8-8-8-8-8-8-8-8-8-8-8-8-8-8-8-8-8-8-8-8-8-8-8-8-8-8-8-8-8-8-8-8-8-8-8-8-8-8-8-8-8-8-8-8-8-8-8-8-8-8-8-8-8-8-8-8-8-8-8-8-8-8-8-8-8-8-8-8-8-8-8-8-8-8-8-8-8-8-8-8-8-8-8-8-8-8-8-8-8-8-8-8-8-8-8-8-8-8-8-8-8-8-8-8-8-8-8-8-8-8-8-8-8-8-8-8-8-8-8-8-8-8-8-8-8-8-8-8-8-8-8-8-8-8-8-8-8-8-8-8-8-8-8-8-8-8-8-8-8-8-8-8-8-8-
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4: Again, Etihad 800. Etihad 800, ATC 4000 by Elva, T4, IS 34 left. Roger, copy, descend 4000, reach by Elga, TFY, let's approach 34 left, Etihad 800.
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1: Japania 746, direct to Venus, direct via star 11000.
0: Airpeach 504, contact Tokyo radar, 120.2.
3: 120.2, Airpeach 504.
5: Tokyo United 142
1: is flight level
0: 300
5: across
0: Monaco,
5: flight level 2.
0: United 142 Tokyo approach. Clear to be a route at Tango level. Expect Iris Zulu runway 34 right approach.
5: Cruise Tango ILS Zulu 34 right approach. United 142.
0: United 142 emission uniform Narita QNH 3008 cross Mammoth at level 240.
5: Crossing Mammoth flight level 240, and we have United 142.

0: United 142 Request Venus Descend BSR 211000.
1: Alright, direct Venus and descend it via 1 down to 11000, United 142.
0: United 142, just confirm. Descend and maintain 11000 via route of Tango Lego.
1: Okay, via route of Tango down to 11000 or direct Venus now, United 142.
0: Thank you.
1: 120 decimal.
0: Japanese 746 on the Tokyo radar, 120.2.
2: Japan 71202.
0: Korea near 215 Tokyo approach copy for your performance. Expect ILS runway 24 left approach. Clear the route at 84
3: Alpha. Expect ILS 34 left approach.
1: Elgar, 4,000 feet for ILS 34 left.

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1: Autosystem 7, Tokyo approach, left,
2: Echo Aiba, Control United 142.
3: United
2: 142, yes sir, did you want a speed at Zenith? Did you want the published or is the speed our discretion?
4: United 140, this time cross Venus, speed of 250 knots, please.
2: Venus, 250 knots, United 142.
5: Tokyo approach at 528, 225, descend over 205, Mama, uniform.
4: Good afternoon, beach 528, Tokyo approach. Clear via route as Tango arrival, runway 34 right.
5: Clear via route as Tango arrival, runway 34 right, good afternoon, beach 528.
4: Airpeach 528, descend runway 10 for 150.
5: Descend 150, Airpeach 528.

0: Airbeach 528, descend via star to 11,000.
1: Descend via star to 11,000, Airbeach 528.
2: Okay, approach to that, please see to leaving flight in the system.
0: Orange China 332 Tokyo approach, good afternoon. Clear BR, that's Tango Leva. Forum is 34 right, cross Mama, comfortable 34. Yeah, by
2: that's Tango Leva.
3: Say again, waypoint Korean at
4: 25.
3: Yeah, 25 is direct to Hapo. Direct to Hapo, confirm Hotel Alpha, Romeo, Papa, Sierra.
4: Good day.

0: Southern by Elgar, I'm Peter Paul, I just come at 3 for left.
1: Thank you, 4000 by Elgar, Jabo, I just come at 3 for left.

0: AIP356 is Sunamine 10 for about 150. 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
1: 5150, AIP356.
0: 4536 Tokyo approach, QAB Ruta 3 or ever, 4 runway 34 right, maintain for about 24 drop.
2: Tokyo
3: Runway
2: 34 right, requesting 3 or left for performance. Runway 35 Tokyo approach, clear the 4-year platform, expect ILS number 34 left approach, clear by a Supak Echo arrival for the ILS 3
4: for left, Air Canada 5, thank you. United Airlines,
5: United 190 knots or less, United 837.
4: This is 46, contact
1: Tokyo radar, 120.2.
0: 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All Nippon 2178, contact Tokyo radar, 120.2.
6: Radar 1202, all Nippon 2178.
0: All in China 332, descend via star 211,000.
4: Descend via star 211,000,
0: 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Descend via star 211,000. Okay, star 211,000, 332.

0: 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United A37, engine 1,
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0: All Nippon 836, declare direct router. Descend maintain flight level 150.
2: Direct router, descend via flight level 150, All Nippon.
3: Okay, approach Afton Skywalker 802, limit 5-2-4-5, 5-2-4-5, Mama, information uniform.
0: Good afternoon.
4: Okay, approach
0: Skywalker 802,
3: descend 5-2-4-5,
0: runway
3: 34-right, share Lutas Tango Rival, and then descend 5-1-5-0. Confirm hands on to the decision, Mama.
0: Clear via
3: Spock 2, Tango Arrival, Japan, 1-7-0, Flight Level 240. Pass Mama, that's below, 5-240, descend to 5-150, Star Walker
0: 802, thank you. Orange Liner, V32, contact Tokyo Radar, 120, Deshimaru 2.
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0: So Capital 24, QM54, Leaving High 160, Descending 150 by Grip, Information Uniform.
1: Welcome to 154, so approach runway 34 right, clear the air swamp, Tango arrival.
0: Runway 34 right, clear the air swamp, Tango arrival,
2: all
0: phones 154.
1: Coordinate 715,
3: descend the maintain 9000, coordinate 711.
0: Tokyo approach range, Kirana 500, Flight 3004, Request Descent 13000.
2: Kirana 500,
0: Descender Mike 11000 report,
2: 1546, be clear, direct to Venus, descend via star to 11000.
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2: Direct to Cena, 4, 4, 4, 4, 4, 4, 4, 4, 4, 4, 4, 4, 4, 4, 4, 4, 4, 4, 4, 4, 4, 4, 4, 4, 4, 4, 4, 4, 4, 4, 4, 4, 4, 4, 4, 4, 4, 4, 4, 4, 4, 4, 4, 4, 4, 4, 4, 4, 4, 4, 4, 4, 4, 4, 4, 4, 4, 4, 4, 4, 4, 4, 4, 4, 4, 4, 4, 4, 4, 4, 4, 4, 4, 4, 4, 4, 4, 4, 4, 4, 4, 4, 4, 4, 4, 4, 4, 4, 4, 4, 4, 4, 4, 4, 4, 4, 4, 4, 4, 4, 4, 4, 4, 4, 4, 4, 4, 4, 4, 4, 4, 4, 4, 4, 4, 4, 4, 4, 4, 4, 4, 4, 4, 4

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2: Approach ground level, taxi 226, crossing ground level 245, descend to range ground level 240 by MAMMOTH, information new report.
0: Airpitch 626, Tokyo approach, good afternoon, runway 34 right, cleared by air, route as 35 arrival, descend main 10, flight level 150.
2: Runway 34 right, here we are route as 35 arrival, and our next level 150, taxi 626.

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1: 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Bohemia
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2: 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Heading 090, maintain clear 150, Bohemia 0, Bohemia 68.
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3: Korean, Korean, Korean, Korean, Korean, Korean, Korean, Korean, Korean, Korean, Korean, Korean, Korean, Korean, Korean, Korean,
0: Korean, Korean, Korean,
4: Korean Air Shuttle 1, V3A, direct to Elgar, Elgar, Porta, 3-4, left runway 3-4, left runway 3-4.
5: Air Shuttle 4, IDS, runway 3-4, left approach runway 711.

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0: Good evening. Flight Day 16, so descending 1500 information, please start.
1: Pioneer for the right, so the approach runway 34 right, clear via swamp Tango arrival.
0: Runway 34 right, cleared via swamp Tango arrival, Pioneer 408.
1: Bohemia 608, descend the main gate 1 month or
2: 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Can I ping 1-1000 Bohemia 608?

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0: Okinawa 608 and descend and maintain 8000.
1: Descend and maintain 8000, Virginia 608.
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2: Roto 170 knots, Air Canada 5.

0: Tokyo Approach Japan Air 408, request for descent due to turbulence, up to flight 150.
1: Japan Air 408, request for descent.

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1: Thank you, descend on the maintain, 1 more southbound, Japan Air 408, at flight 150, Montreal Surveillance.
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3: 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Information Victor, QNH-3008, expect
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2: Japan Air 736, Tokyo approach, runway 34 right, clear by air, route and tango, arrival, maintain flight level 240.
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0: Tokyo approach Japan Air 7, leaving quite a bit 197, descending quite a bit
1: 7,
2: Japan Air 736, reduce speed to 25 knots, then descend 910-12000.
0: Reduce 25 knots, then descend 910-12000. Direct G9 to 4LS, 34 left, approach Bohemia, 60 right.
3: Japan Air 7, contact data 120, decimal 2.
0: 1202, Japan Air. Bohemia 608,
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3: All stations, Tokyo approach, 7 0 0 0 0 0 0 0 0 0 0 0 0 0 0 0 0 0 0 0 0 0 0 0 0 0 0 0 0 0 0 0 0 0 0 0 0 0 0 0 0 0 0 0 0 0 0 0 0 0 0 0 0 0 0 0 0 0 0 0 0 0 0 0 0 0 0 0 0 0 0 0 0 0 0 0 0 0 0 0 0 0 0 0 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0 0

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2: Tokyo approach JP652 leaving for Alpha 179 Alpha 150 by good information picture.
3: JP652
2: Tokyo approach runway 34 left. Clear the Echo arrival. Expect 34 Lima, clear by Echo arrival, JP652.
1: Roger, Venus, December, Star 1000, Echo 522.
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0: Cathay 520, contact Tokyo radar 120, decimal 2.
1: 122, that's for sure, Cathay 520, come on.
2: Yes, it's 652, it's clear, yes, for Big
1: Sur. 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
2: Bohemia 608, contact
1: Narita Kama, Hawaii 612. 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
0: Sun Merchant, flight level 150, Orange Liner 334.
1: Japan Air 720, contact Tokyo Radar 120, decimal 2.
2: Hey, what's your name? Japan Air 720, over there.
1: Ready?
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4: 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That is Kogi, Yapichi 652, take it.

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0: Bravo, Bravo, Bravo, Bravo, Bravo, Bravo, Bravo, Bravo, Bravo, Bravo, Bravo, Bravo, Bravo, Bravo, Bravo, Bravo, Bravo, Bravo, Bravo, Bravo, Bravo, Bravo, Bravo, Bravo, Bravo, Bravo, Bravo,
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0: Runway 34 right, clear via Lucas Tango Alibaba, descent flight to the 150, Japan Air 740, good morning.
1: Japan Air 3084, descent
2: maintenance,
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2: to the 150. Descent maintenance, flight to the 150, Japan
1: 304. Hong Kong Shuttle 870, descent via star 211,000.
0: Descent via star 211,000, Hong Kong Shuttle 870.

0: Airstream 214, reduce speed to 220 knots. Airstream 214, reduce speed to 220 knots.
1: Reduce speed to 220 knots, just bring 214.
0: Orange line 334, turn left heading 070.
2: Left 070, orange line 334.
0: FB652,
3: descend runway 6000. Descend 6000, FB652.
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3: 120.2、香港シャトル S70。
0: Japan Air 3084, turn left heading 070.
2: Left heading 070, Japan Air 3084.
0: Japan Air 740, right heading 100, vector 2, Venus, reduce speed to 250 knots.
2: That is 100, reduce 250 now, Japan Air 740.
0: Orange Liner 334, turn left heading 030.
2: Left 030, Orange Liner 334.

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1: 214.
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3: 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Correct, 340, just flying 452.
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3: 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For a 340, descend 5000, just running 452.

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0: 157 Green 4 left. Green 5 left. Book Echo arrival 34 left 35.

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0: 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Approach Alaska 1-2-3, request expected further clearance time.
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2: 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Alaska 1-2-3.

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2: SINS 750, descend and maintain flight level 160.
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3: Tokyo approach on Nippon 5, maintain 150 with X-ray.
0: Nippon 5 Tokyo approach, hold over Sukhoi as service, due to the runway close and you're running runway 34 right, standby for EST.
3: Roger, direct Sukhoi and hold as service on Nippon 5.

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2: What about 220, Thai 676?
0: Thai 676, and expect further clearance at 0710.
3: Japania 507,
0: Japan 706, expect further clearance at 0710.
4: Japania 57,
3: climb and maintain 7,000. Japania 57,
4: maintain 7,000. Japania 57, fly heading route 300 to Elga, maintain 7,000.
0: Heading 300 to Elga, 7,000. Japania 57. Orange Liner 426, contact data 120.2.
5: Hold on, 5, request the UFC.
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0: Japania 708, descend and maintain flight level
3: 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Sorry, Hold on, 5, expect 3 times call, 3 times.
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0: Thai 676, descend and maintain flight level 210.
2: Flight level 210, Thai 676.
3: Onify 476, turn right heading 140, vector to Elga, maintain 9,000.
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1: Flight level 200, high 676.
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0: I'm sorry, but today we just went there. 6,000.
1: We sent 6,000. Alaska 123.
0: 145, expect INS route runway. Expect INS runway 34 left hand tower.
2: Expect INS runway 34 left approach 145.
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3: 102 Japania 785.
0: Alaska 123, expect INS runway 34 left approach.
1: Expect ILS runway 34 left approach, Alaska 123.

0: Japan Air 587, do you want to maintain 4,000?
1: 4,000, Japan Air 587.
0: 5676, do you want to maintain flight level 190?
2: Japan Air 587,
1: do you want to maintain 6,000?
0: 6,000,
3: Japan Air 587. Only point 8476, right heading 160. Right heading 160,
0: only point 476. Alaska 123, turn left, make left turn heading 300, left turn 2 Elgar, maintain 6,000.
2: Left turn 300, Alaska 123, connected.
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1: 1252, Japan Air 57, right?
5: Bye. Oricon 8476, additional maintenance 6,000.
3: Descent to 6,000, only point 476.
5: Alaska 823, left heading 270.
2: Alaska 123, left 270.
5: Oricon 5, turn right heading 320, vector 2, Elgar, maintain 120.
6: Turn right 320, maintain 120,000, Oricon 5.
5: Oricon 8476, turn right heading 190.
3: Right heading 190, only point 476.
0: Japan 750, now turn right heading
2: 240. Left 240, Alaska 123.
7: Right heading 240, Japan.
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6: Descend 10,000, not a point 5.
0: Japan Air 750, descend and maintain flight level 150. Thai 676, descend and maintain flight level
3: 180.
0: 1252, only point 4. NSC 104, descend and maintain flight level 220.
2: Descend to
0: runway
2: 6204,
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2: Dennis
0: 704, reduce speed to 250 knots.
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0: 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Japan 750, turn right heading 310.
3: Flight heading 310, Japan 750.

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2: Confirm, 1000, 1000.

0: 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All bunk 1.5 minutes above.
1: 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You just speak to 250 knots and grade via route as Tango arrival.
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0: November 1 Bravo Golf, descendant inflatable, one flight with all.
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1: 1 2 Bravo, 1 2
3: Bravo, 1 2 Bravo, 1 2
1: Bravo, 1
0: Air Canada 9 out of right, heading to 2-8 overall.
4: Right position, make sure we're Canada East now.
0: Japan is 6-7, descendant 1-2,000.
2: Descendant 1-2,000, Japan is 6-7. Japan is 6-7, risk test, so start clearance.
0: Japan is 6-7, clear by your Spoke Tango arrival.
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1: 1-2-3-0-2-9-6-7-6, sayonara.
3: Sayonara.
1: RAM-3-1-0-4, engine holding at root cap.
0: Air Canada 9-0, descendant
3: 5,000.
4: Air Canada 0-4-0, descendant 5,000. Wind speed 5,000,
0: RAM-3-1-0-4-9, and root speed of 1,500, please. Negative, Air Canada 9-0, increase right of distance. This is profit.
4: Okay, down to 5,000, increase rate in the center, Canada this time.
1: Bravo 1380 with speed flight level 190.
0: Rest at 8-0, Tokyo approach, expect the INS runway 3-4, left approach.
1: But the INS 3-4, left approach, what? Yes.
0: Rest at 8-0, descendant and flightable 160.
1: Send 160, 150.
0: Message
1: 8-0,
0: cleared via
1: Tupac
0: Echo arrival.
1: Cleared via the Tupac Echo arrival,
0: 1-0.
1: Japan 6-7,
0: descendant
2: 1-2,000. Japan 6-7, descendant 1-2,000. Japan 6-7.
0: November 1 Bravo Golf, turn right heading 250, Vector 2 Elga, maintain incredible 150.
1: Heading at 250, and what was the vector 2?
0: Vector 2 Elga. Japan Air 6-7, contact the Tokyo radar, 120, decimal 2.
2: Radar 1202, Japan 6-7.
0: Air Canada 9, decimal maintain 4,000.
4: Benefit to maintain 4,000 Air Canada now.
0: Sonos 257, contact
5: the Tokyo radar, 120.2. Tokyo radar, 120.2, Sonos 257.
0: Vector 80, fly heading 300, Vector 2 Elga, descendant
1: 9,000.
3: NS-104, expect iris 0, runway 34 right approach.
1: Expect iris 0, runway 34 right approach, 9-3, wonderful.

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1: Your pitch 576, so approach, runway 34, right, clear via strong, the tango arrival.

0: FH576,
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0: Descend by Yangtze to Guangdong, FH576.

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1: Right 290, what's getting you?
0: Air Canada Niner, resume all navigations left Elga and cross Elga at 4000, clear for INS runway 34 left approach.
1: Okay, direct Elgar, and cross it at 4000, clear the INS 34 left there.
0: November 1 Bravo Golf, Instrument 10, 9000.
1: I got a 9000, what about it?

Tokyo approach,

0: Westgate 870, hotel, left heading 270.
1: Left turn 270, left at 80.
2: Tokyo Proxy 7607, direct courier flight level 150, information Yankee, request the following, descent to Madurai, copy line.
0: Instead
2: 6-3-4,
0: Tokyo approach runway
2: 34
0: right, and the
2: clear by
0: Yasan,
2: 10-1 arrival, descend maintain 1-1-0. Instead 34 right, 10-1 arrival,
0: descend maintain 1-0-0, instead 6-0-7. Instead 34 right, left heading 250, descend maintain 4-0.
1: Left heading 250, descend to 4000, left at 80.
0: November 1, Bravo Golf, sound left heading 270, descend maintain 6000.
3: Heading 270, down to 6000, one, Bravo Golf.
0: Discovery 607, confirmation, runway 34 Romeo.
2: Roger, we are running 34 Romeo, Discovery 607.

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1: Left 230, left 230.
2: Onipo 920, request for further descent.
0: Onipo 920, descend and maintain flight level 150.
3: Tokyo, left.
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3: Onipo 150.
0: Japan 061, Tokyo approach, runway 34 right, cleared by a 1% push off, cleared by a Super Tango arrival.
3: Clear by a Super Tango arrival, runway 34 right, descend to 0-4.
0: Westgate 80, resume all navigation, direct Elga, and course Elga at 4000, clear for INS, runway 34 left approach.
1: Stay on navigation to Elgar, and cross Elgar 3000 above, clear the ILS 34 right.
0: WestJet 80.
1: WestJet 80, cross Elgar at 4000. Roger, cross Elgar
0: 4000. Eastern 607, descend via start to 10,000.
2: Descend via start to 10,000, Eastern 607.
0: Japan Air 061, descend via start to 9,000.
3: Descend via start, 9,000, Japan Air 061.
0: November 1, Bravo Golf, left heading 2,400.
4: 240, left turn, 1,000.

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1: arrival.
0: Runway 34 right clear by a route of Tango arrival Japan 8664.

0: Novi Bravo Bravo Golf is in on navigation back to Elga and cross Elga at 4000 vehicle INS on the 34 left approach.
1: No navigation to Elgar 4000, not to assist the island 3.
2: Japanese 664, we clear direct route as descend and maintain flight level 200.
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0: All Nippon Liner 2-0, we clear direction Venus, descend and maintain 11,000.
1: Direct Venus, descend and maintain 11,000, All Nippon Liner 2-0.

0: Japan A664, descend the main chain flight level 150.
1: Descend the flight level 150, Japan A664.
0: S820, Lately and Dresden, Dina. Dina, up 4,000, clear for INS number 34, left on road.
2: Cross Dina at 4,000 feet. Dina cleared the ILS 34 left approach west, that's 0.
0: November 1, Bravo Golf, Lisbon and Dresden Dina and Cross Dina at 4,000 feet for INS number 34 left approach.
3: Direct Dina now clear, we're cleared for return for the pilot. 34 left approach on top of it.
0: All Nippon Liner 20, reduce speed to 220 knots.
3: 220 knots, Nippon Liner 20 knots.

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1: Descend via star 11,000, Japan S664.
0: 4-5-0, キャセイ450、東京アプローチ、expect ILS 0, runway 34, right approach, cleared by a route as Tango arrival.
1: We are route as Tango arrival, expect ILS 34, right approach,
0: キャセイ450、descend and maintain flight level 160.
1: Cancel
0: for 160 and confirm that the number is 450 now, cancel restriction.
1: Cancel restriction for 160 and confirm that the number is 450.

0: Okay, Lola, let's 091 at 178 descending 150. Request the runway 34 left if possible.
1: Area 091, Tokyo approach. Roger, do you request runway 34 left due to aircraft performance or weather?
0: 2 seconds, Lola, let's 091.
1: Area 091, do you request runway 34 left due to aircraft performance or weather reasons?
0: Aircraft performance, about 091.
1: Due to performance, copy, expect IRS runway 34 left approach, cleared by a Swamp Tango arrival.
0: Swamp Tango arrival, 34 left, IRS, about 091, thank you.
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0: やっぱりね、664 turn right heading 040 vector Tevis descend and maintain 9000
1: heading 040 descend 9000 Japan 8664
0: やっぱりね、664 maintain speed 220 knots
1: 220 knots Japan 8664

0: SA450, descend on the main team 13, Tazam.
1: Descend 13, Tazam, people, carry survey 40.
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1: QNH 3008, survey 40.
0: Japan S664, descend on the main team 8, Tazam.
2: Descend 8, Tazam, Japan S664.
0: Area 0991, we clear direction Vixen, descend on the main team 11, Tazam.
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0: Tokyo Singapore 12, we are descending flight level 2405, Mama.
1: Singapore 12 Tokyo approach, expect ILS 0, runway 34 right approach, cleared by a Routers Tango arrival.
0: Roger, the clear for Routers Tango arrival, runway 34 right Zulu approach Singapore.

0: request cancel stay there, ma'am.
1: Yes, A450 cancel speed restriction at cancel restriction at Venus.
0: Cancel speed restriction at Venus, 740, okay.

0: Singapore 12, clear direct to Venus, descend on maintain flight level 150.
1: Clear direct to Venus and descend maintain flight level 150, Singapore 12.
0: Japan Air 8664, contact the radar 120 the small 2.
2: 1202, Japan Air 8664.
0: FA 450, descend on maintain 6000.
3: Descend 6000, see, give it 50.
0: 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LL091, fly heading 180, vector Gina, descend on maintain 9000.
4: Heading 180, descend maintain 9000, LL091.

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1: Above flight level 150, moderate turbulence below cloud, and now 143 is smooth condition below cloud.
0: Thank you. Orange Liner 632, clear direct to Venus, descend the maintenance level 150.
2: Direct Venus, descend flight level 150, hold your line, as expected.

0: Take approach on a 4904 flight of 150 with Bravo.
1: 4904 Tokyo approach, runway 34 right, clear the swamp tango level.
0: Runway 34 right, swamp tango level 4904 and reduce to descent due to flight condition.
1: 4904 Roger, standby, clear direct to swamp descent level 150.
0: Incident flight to swamp 50, not a 4904. Onipon 9904, confirm direct to swamp.
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3: Heading 170, descending 9000, vector to Gina, Panam Sky 104.
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5: Control 142, Hotel Charlie with you, descending down to 150, LSO.
1: November 142, Hotel Charlie, Tokyo approach. Expect ILS Zulu, runway 34 right approach. Clear via Supop Tango arrival.
5: Supop Tango arrival and 34 right for 2 Hotel Charlie.
1: 34 right Zulu approach.
5: 34 right Zulu, thank you. Hotel Charlie.
1: Orange Liner 800, contact radar 120.2.
4: 1202, Orange Liner 800.
6: Tokyo approach, Orange Liner 14, flight level 354, descending flight level 240 with Yankee.
1: Orange Liner 14, Tokyo approach, expect ILS Zulu, runway 34 right approach, clear via route 3-5 arrival.
6: Expect ILS Zulu, runway 34 right approach, clear via route 3-5 arrival, Orange Liner 14.
1: November 142, Hotel Charlie, fly heading 250, vector semi, descend to maintain 8000.
5: Okay, 250 on the heading, down to 8000 for 2 Hotel Charlie.
1: Genia 209, fly heading 170, vector semi, maintain 11000.
2: Fly heading 170, vector to semi, descend to 11000, Genia 209.
1: Kanam Sky 104, descend to maintain 6000.
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1: 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Panama Sky 104, contact radar 120.2.
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0: Junior 209, fly heading 170 vector to Temis, maintain 11,000.
2: Fly heading 170 vector to Temis, descent 11,000, Junior 209.
0: Orange Liner 104, clear direct to Venus, descent to maintain flyable 150.
1: Orange Liner 14, confirm?
0: Yes, Orange Liner 14. Direct to Venus, descend to maintain flyable 150.
1: Declare direct to Venus, descend to maintain 150, Orange Liner 14. Tokyo Approach Tunnel 245, fly level 1505, clip information flyable.
0: Tunnel 245, Tokyo Approach, runway 34 right, clear via swamp, Tango.

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2: 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Descend maintain 9000, Gina 209.
3: Tokyo approach, land at C126, leaving level 210, descend by level 240 by Mama, formation Bravo.
1: Dynasty 126, Tokyo approach, runway 34 right, clear via route of Tango arrival.
3: Runway 34 right, clear route of Tango arrival, Dynasty 126.

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1: Tony 218, Zulu approach. Expect ILS Zulu, 134 right approach. Cleared via Supok Tango arrival.
2: Could be the Supok Tango, we'll expect the ILS Zulu 34 right.
1: Tony 218, information Bravo QNH 3009.
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1: Orange Liner 14, descend the maintain 11000, cancel Venus restriction.
0: Descend 11000, cancel Venus restriction, Orange Liner 14.
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1: Left turn heading 160, descend maintain 6000, Honolulu 245.
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0: 7007, due to traffic, increase red with descent. Orange line 14, flying heading 050, vector to Timmy's, descent of maintain 10,000.
1: Flying heading 050, descent of maintain 10,000, orange line 14.
0: Phonros 245, contact Tokyo radar 120.82.
2: Tokyo radar 120.82, Phonros 245, confirm.
0: Phonros 245, frequency 1202.
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0: Korea 707, Harvard heading 140. Korea 707, Russia turn left heading 140.
3: Approach Korea 707, now Korea Voyager.
0: Korea 707, Russia heading 140, vector to Timmy, maintain 11,000.
3: Russia heading 140, maintain 11,000, Korea 707.
0: Kone 218, descent maintain 6,000.
4: Descent maintain 6,000, 218.
1: Tokyo Approach to Tokyo 107, now direct click, maintain flight level 150, information Bravo.
0: JCA 1107, Tokyo Approach, runway 34 right. Expected to Zulu, runway 34 right approach. Cleared via Swamp Tango arrival. Maintain flexible 150.
1: Expected runway 34 right, cleared Swamp Tango arrival. Identified Zulu runway 34 right, maintain flexible 150, JCA 1107.

0: calling a 707 Sound left heading 120. Orange line 14, turn left heading 030, Distro maintain 8000.
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0: 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Today, calling 707, diesel maintain 6,000, report speed.
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0: Calling 707, Russia maintain 220 knots.
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0: Greta Bay 322, descend maintain 11 passant, reduce speed to 250 knots.
1: Reduce speed 250 knots, descend 11,000. Greta Bay 322, Wilco.
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0: Greater Base 322, fly heading 040, vector to Timmy's, descend and maintain 8,000.
4: Descend 8,000, heading 040, Greater Bay 322.
5: Tokyo approach, orange channel 624, leaving flight level 2990, descending flight level 240 by Mama. Please, information, Yankee.
0: Orange line 624, Tokyo approach, information, Charlie, QNH 3009, cleared via Lutas Tango arrival, expect Alex Zulu, runway 34 right approach.
5: Thank you, Alex Zulu, 34 right approach. Now we take to Charlie, QNH 3009, orange channel 624.
0: Orange line 64, cleared via Lutas Tango arrival. After Mama, descend and maintain flight level 150.
5: Sorry, Lutas Tango arrival, after Mama, descend 150, orange line 64, sorry.
0: Greater Base 322, turn left heading 020, release 02, shot maintain 250.
4: Left turn heading 020, speed 250, Greater Base 322.

Fly heading 190, maintain 10,000, CG 1107. Good database.

0: 再每天 6,000 Singapore 11.
1: Approach, good afternoon, that's 2405. Far level 150, direct to Toronto.
2: Shandong 2405, Tokyo approach, runway 348, expected to zero, runway 348 approach, cleared via 4-2, Tango arrival, maintain, set for 150.
1: Maintain far level 150, Alex Zulu 348 approach, Toronto Tango.Arrival, Shandong 2405.
2: JCA 1107, contact Tokyo radar 120.0, question JCA 1107, listen and maintain 6000, contact Tokyo radar 120.2.
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0: Redirect Venus, cancel speed restriction at Venus, Orange Liner 624.
2: Shandong 2405, descend maintain 11,000, Narita Kines 3009.
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1: RDO 2, Hamdon 2405.
0: Hamdon 2405, how about now?
1: Five left.
0: Thank you. Singapore 11, fly heading 270, vector to Timmy's, then 10-8 Otasan.
1: Right, heading 270, expect vector to Timmy's, I maintain 8,000, Singapore 11.
2: Take care, first Jetstar
0: 9, 270, vector. Jetstar 9, Tokyo approach, clear to be a route on 3 arrival, expect Iris 0, runway 34, right approach. Jetstar 9, 10, Federal 150.
2: British Tango arrival 34 right, change to Tango Container 150, just a half.
0: Singapore 11, contact Tokyo radar 120-2.
1: 120-2, Singapore 1-1-2.
0: Today.
3: So the first fire 65 leaving for the 179 descend to the 150, in commercial charge.
0: Japan Air 65 Tokyo approach, cleared via Supok Tango arrival, expect Iris 0, runway 34 right approach. Descend
3: by Yasta 9000. Clear by Yasta Tango arrival, descend by Yasta 9000, Japan Air 65.
0: Japan Air 65 and runway 34 right.
3: And on 34 right, Japan 65.
0: Orange Liner 624, descend to reach 11000 by Venus, up to Venus, speed 250 knots.
4: Descent to reach 11000 by Venus, up to Venus, speed 250 knots, Orange Liner 624.
0: Jetstar 9, be clear direct to Venus, descend by Jetstar 11000.
2: Check Venus, Jetstar 11000, Jetstar 9.
0: GP44, flying heading 180, vector to Timmy's, descend of maintain 6000.
5: GP44, heading 180, descend maintain 6000.
6: Second approach, couple 1, Jetstar 25, descending to reach Polar 240 by Mammoth, information Charlie, passing Polar 262.
0: Jetstar 25, Tokyo approach, clear via route on Tango arrival, expect Iris 0, runway 34, light approach. Descend of maintain, shuttable 150.
6: Descent maintain from 150, route is Tango, check the Isle of Zulu, runway 34 right approach, Jetstar 25.
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0: Japan Air 65, clear direct of Sofia, descend via Star 9000.
3: Direct of Sofia, descend via Star 9000, Japan Air 65.
0: ZP44, contact Tokyo radar, 120-2.
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1: Orange China 624, turn left heading 030, contact Tokyo Radar 120.2.
2: Heading 030, 1202, Orange China 624.

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2: Left heading 010 and 120. Yes, sir.
3: Approach is there, 964, konnichiwa. Approaching 150, swamp.
0: Konnichiwa, HPR 964 Tokyo Approach. Expect ILS Zulu, runway 34, right approach. Clear via Zwamp, Tango, right off.
3: Come with Swamp Tango, expecting ILS Zulu, 34 right, it is there 964.
0: HPR 964, maintain servo 150.
3: 150, it is there 964.
0: Japania 65, fly heading 240 vector to Timmy's, descend maintain 5000.
4: Heading 240, descend maintain 5000, Japan 65.
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2: Tokyo approach, ATNR 433, flight level 240 with information charging.
0: ATNR 433, Tokyo approach, cleared via route of Tango Rival, runway 34 right, seasonal maintenance at about 150.
2: Route of Tango Rival, runway 36 right, descend to flight level 150, ATNR 433.
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0: the approach at afternoon, Cambodia 5 minutes, 37, level 240, reach by Mama.
1: Cambodia 5 minutes, Tokyo approach, runway 348, cleared via route of Tango arrival, east of maintain schedule 150.
0: Clear for route of Tango, runway 348, confirm altitude, Cambodia 592.
1: Cambodia 5 minutes, east of maintain schedule 150. Shandong 2405, contact the Tokyo radar, 120.2.
2: 120.2, Shandong 2405.
1: Cebu 5056, contact the Tokyo radar, 120.2.
3: 120.2, Cebu 5056.
1: Eastar J603, Eastar maintain 100,000.
2: Eastar maintain 100,000, Eastar J603.
1: Air China 433, Air China 433, verify runway 34 right.
4: Yeah, clear runway 34 right, Air China 433.
1: Thank you.
0: Tokyo approach, China 5442,
1: Air China 2530, Air China 2430, Air China 2430, Air China 2430, Air China 2430, Air China 2430, Air China 2430, Air China 2430, Air China 2430, Air China 2430,
0: Number 34 right, so clear to be a route of Tango arrival, descending the flight level 150 on the point 442.
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2: Say again, Egypt Air 9164?
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2: Reducing speed 220, Egypt Air 9164.
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0: Direct to Venus, Cambodia 592.
1: Eastar J603, re-clear direct to Dream. Maintain 100,000 and maintain speed 250.
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1: Air China 433, descend by a star, 11,000.
4: Beloved 150, we have Charlie, Richard. 34 left at 2241,
1: we are heavy weight today. Linear 211 Tokyo approach, 3 base copy, expect ILS on base 34 left approach, clear via Swamp, Tango arrival.
4: Roger, ILS 34 left approach, Swamp Tango arrival, Linear 211, thank you.
1: Air China 433, descend by a star, 11,000.
4: Descend to level 11,000, Air China 422.
1: Air China 433 comply with Venus all restrictions.
5: Still going on China 433.
1: Air China 433, descend via the star 11,000.
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1: Linear 211, descend maintain 11,000.
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1: Eastar J603, contact Tokyo radar 120.2.
2: The radar 120.2, Eastar J603, today.
1: Cambodia 593, correction, Cambodia 592, descend via star 11,000. Double transmission first, Cambodia 592, descend via star 11,000.
0: Send star 11,000, Cambodia 592.
1: Malaysian 70, Tokyo approach, did you call?
4: Malaysia 70, descend level 240.
1: Malaysian 70 Tokyo approach, information Charlie, QNH 3009, expect ILS 0, runway 34, right approach.
4: Information Charlie, complete 3009, ILS 0, runway 34, right approach, Malaysian 70.
1: Malaysian 70, cleared via Ruta Tango arrival, descendment and setable 150.
4: Ruta Tango arrival, descendment and level 150, Malaysia 70.
1: Cambodia 592, contact Tokyo radar 120.2.
0: Cambodia 120, good day, Cambodia 592.

0: Tokyo Approach, Clinio 2-1-0, heading 160, determination 150, information Charlie.
1: Clinio 2-1-0, Tokyo Approach, runway 34R, fly heading 160, vector 2, bump, maintain side ball 150.
0: Runway 34R, heading 160, maintain flight 150, Clinio 2-1-0.
1: Korean 2-1-3-1, cleared via 2-1-2, Tango Arrival, maintain flight level 150.
0: Tango for Tango Arrival, maintain flight level 150, Korean 2-1-3-1.
1: All stations, Tokyo approach, parallel RS approach is runway 34 left and right in progress. All Nippon 8442, descend maintain 13,000.
0: Descending 1-3-7, on advice 4-4-3. Tokyo Approach, Korean 2-1-0,
1: request right turn, swamp. Korean 2-1-3-1, Russia, right turn, resume navigation, direct swamp.
0: Right turn, resume navigation, direct swamp, Korean 2-1-0.
2: Tokyo Approach, set up for 7-7-0-7, leading flight to 293, descending 240.
1: Direct pass 77 kilo Charlie, Tokyo approach, runway 34 right. Expect RS 0, runway 34 right approach. Cleared via Ruta Tango arrival.
2: Runway 34 right, clear via Ruta Tango arrival. Direct pass
1: 77 kilo Charlie, descend 110, flight level 150.
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0: 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Malaysian 70, re-clear direct of Venus, descend by a star, 211 pattern. Malaysian 70, direct of Venus, Victor Echo November Uniform Shira, descend by a star, 211 pattern.
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0: Japan Air 6716, be clear direct to Big Sen, descend maintain 11000.
2: Be clear direct to Big Sen, descend maintain 11000, Japan Air 6716.
0: Korean Air 2131, descend via star 10000.
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0: Tokyo Lufthansa Cargo 8382, maintaining level 150.
1: Lufthansa Cargo 8382, Tokyo approach, runway 34 right, clear the BS, 2-1-2, tango arrival, expect that is Zulu, runway 34 right approach.
0: And Zulu 34 right, via swamp, tango arrival, Lufthansa Cargo 8382, is available, TK34 left.
1: Lufthansa Cargo 8382, if you have safety or performance reason, you can take runway 34 left. 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
0: No.
1: Lufthansa Cargo 8382, sorry, so you are on base 34 right. Expect that is Zulu 34 right.
0: Okay, Zulu 34 right, Lufthansa Cargo
1: 8382. 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Korean Air 2131, contact Tokyo Radar 120.2.
2: Contact Tokyo Radar 120.2, Korean Air 2131.
1: Great. Delta Alpha 77 Kilo Charlie, for station flying heading 310, vector to Venus, descent and maintain 11,000.
3: Flight heading 310, descent 11,000 to 77 Kilo Charlie.
1: Lufthansa Cargo 83802, descent and maintain 11,000, Narita QNH 3010.
0: Lufthansa Cargo 8382, descending 11,000, 3010.

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0: 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Good evening, Air China 9019 Heavy Information Charlie. Maintaining flight level 240.
1: Air China 9019 Tokyo approach. Runway 34 right. Cleared by your route as Tango arrival. Air China maintain flight level 150.
0: Runway 34 right. Route as Tango arrival. Descending flight level 150. Air China 9019.
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1: ルターンズカーウェイ382 reduce speed to 250 knotsLufthansa Cargo 8382, reduce speed to 250 knots.
4: Cargo 8382, we have speed 250 already.
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2: Direct Venus to descend to 11000, Juliet Alpha 77 Kilo Charlie.
1: 6016 Tokyo approach, expect IRIS Zulu runway 34 right approach, cleared by Spock Tango arrival.

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3: Tokyo Colony at 2449-150 Charlie, we are the cancer descent, if you suppose any problem.
0: Korean Air 2449 at Tokyo Approach, Roger, expect Iris Zulu Runway 34 right approach, cleared by a swamp, Tango arrival, standby for the descent.
3: Okay, Iris Zulu Runway 34 right, stop Tango at 2449.
0: Giant 6016, descend by a star 9000.
4: Tokyo Approach, Georgia 508, leaving fire level 257, 240 by Mama, CMS Echo.
0: Original 508, Tokyo Approach, runway 34 right, cleared by Routers, Tango arrival, descend runway 10, fire level 150.
4: Descend runway 10, fire level 150, cleared by Routers, Tango arrival, runway 34 right, Original 508.

0: Korean Air 2449, 1000, 1000.
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1: 120 decimal 2, look at cargo 8382.
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2: Speed of 250, Orange China 508.
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1: Resume on navigation to Venus, descending 11000 via star, Air China 9199.
0: Air China 508, reduce speed to 220 knots.
2: Speed of 220, horizontal 508.
0: Air China 9199, contact Tokyo radar 120.2.
1: 120.2, good day, Air China 9199.
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1: Descend on the level 150, descend 651.
2: Thank you, upright to MSC 182, descend on the 150, next unit.
0: Emirates 318, Tokyo approach, expect ILS runway 34, left approach, cleared via swamp, echo arrival.
2: Roger, ILS 34 left, cleared by swamp, echo arrival, MSC 318.
0: Police channel 508, turn right, heading 010.
3: Oh, right, heading 010, 5508.

0: 6679, fly heading 140, vector 2, dream, maintain 10 turns 1.
1: Heading 140, maintaining 10,000, Lotus
0: 79. Orange China 50, resume on navigation, direct Venus, descend via star 11 turns 1.
2: Resume navigation, Venus, descend via star 11 turns 1, Orange China 50.
3: Tokyo approach runway now 18 leaving level 2308 cross path 240 wind up echo.
0: Orange China 18 Tokyo approach runway 34 right cleared by Rutas Tango arrival.
3: Runway 34 right cleared via Rutas Tango arrival Orange China 18.
0: Orange China 508 contact Tokyo radar 120.2.
2: 120.2 Orange China 508.
4: AMS 318 request right heading 210 and 30 descent to turbulence.
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4: Heading 210, level 150, request further descent when available, AMS 318.
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0: Orange China 1A, descend on maintain level 150.
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0: Emirates 318, how many miles do you need descending?
2: Emirates 318, now clear of weather.
0: Emirates 318, Roger, this time resume on navigation, direct to Vixen.
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3: Sunday approach, New Zealand 99 here, Vixen, descending side of 240.
0: New Zealand 99, Tokyo approach, report altitude passing.
3: Passing altitude flight level 281.
0: New Zealand 99 was expect IRS Zulu runway 34 right approach, cleared by Rooters Tango arrival.
3: Rooters Tango arrival 34 right, New Zealand 99.
0: Lot 79 are turn right heading 170.
4: Right heading 170, Lot 79.

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1: Flight level
0: 130. 130, New Zealand 999, descend on the flight level 150.
1: Flight level 150, New Zealand 999.
0: Lot 79, resume on navigation direct Dream, descend via star 103.
2: Okay, on navigation direct Dream and via star ascent 10,000, lot 79.
0: All stations approach information Foxtrot is current QNH3010 and the parallel ILS approach is runway 34 left and right are in progress. Lot 79 contact Tokyo radar 120.2.
2: 120.2 lot 79.
0: Bye. Bye bye.
2: Tokyo, Lot 79er, evening, direct trip and sending 10,000.
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0: 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Expect IRS Zulu, runway 34 right approach. Cleared via Swamp Tango Arrival. Descend on maintain 11,000. Expect IRS Zulu, runway 34 right, clear to Swamp 34 right, descend via Star to 11,000.
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0: Stepania
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2: Lidio speed to 230 knots.
1: Lidio 230 knots,
2: Stepania 6770. Right, Orange Channel 404, Capro, Stanway 34 right, cleared via Routas Tango arrival. Descend on maintenance level 150.
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0: Good evening, Ashana 106, Tokyo approach, runway 34 right, cleared by a swamp tango arrival. Descend and maintain 11,000.
2: Runway 34 right, swamp tango arrival, descend and maintain 11,000, Ashana 106.
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0: All stations approach Narita QNH 3008, QNH 3008. Parallel ILS approaches runway 34 left and right are in progress.
2: Approach runway 324,
0: request direct
2: to descent.
0: Due to weather? Aloha Hawk 324, Roger, we clear direct to Vixen. Descend via star 1031.
2: Clear direct descent,
0: descend
2: via star 1031, 324.

0: 看你还是现在光是在1万公里。
1: Today, Qantas 61 Tokyo Approach, report altitude passing. Qantas 61 Raja, expect ILS Zulu runway 34 right approach, cleared by Rutas Tango arrival. Maintain for level 240.
0: ILS Zulu 34 right, maintain for level 240. 61.

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2: Good evening, German Bravo 590, passing 172, descending 150 by good information, Charlie.
0: Good evening, German Bravo 590, Tokyo Approach. Expect Iris Zulu, runway 6000.

0: I don't have 6324. No, reduce speed to 2209.
1: Reduce speed to 209, there, Ambrose 324.
2: Tokyo 4716-6610-3150 by GRIP. Information. Echo. Question, information, go.
0: Epsilon 66 on approach. Expect Iris Zulu runway 34 right approach. Cleared by S1 to Tango arrival. Descend and maintain 11,000.
2: Expect Iris Zulu runway 34 right approach. Descend via Tango to 11,000 Epsilon 166.

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1: Calling Aspring 6217.
0: Affirm.
1: Aspring 6217, Tokyo approach. Expect IS runway 34 right approach. Clear by Rutas Tango arrival.
0: Runway 34 right, IS Zulu approach. Rutas Tango arrival, Aspring 6217.
1: Aspring 6217, descend runway 10 for level 150.
0: Descend runway 10 level 150, Aspring 6217.

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1: Dynasty 1-0-8, okay, approach. Expect Iris Zulu, runway 3-4 right approach. Cleared by Rutas, Tango arrival.
0: Clear Rutas, Tango arrival. Expect Iris Zulu, runway 3-4 right, Dynasty 1-0-8.
2: Tokyo approach, Jeju, 1-1-0 right, direct grip, descending, flight level 1-5-0-5 grip, information pull through.
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2: Expect Iris Zulu Runway 34 Right Approach Clear the Swamp Tango Arrival JJ 1109
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1: 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Maintain for level 150, ESC 0925.
0: Order as Venus, maintain for level 150, Airspring 6217.

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2: Descending
0: 510
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0: 908. 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
0: 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Qantas 79, descend Bayer Star to 11000.
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0: Yes, Spring 61 signal device maintain 12,000, cross Venus 12,000.
2: Maintain 12,000, cross Venus 12,000, 617.
0: Yes, Spring 61 signal and verify hold over Venus.Yes, Spring 617.
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1: 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Okay, Dynasty 108, just request cancel Venus altitude section.
0: Okay, Dynasty 108, expect cancel altitude restriction at Venus.
1: Okay, cancel altitude section over Venus, Dynasty 108.
0: Yes, Spring 617, verify hold over Venus 12,000.
2: 12,000, hold at the winners, that's been 6317.
0: Dynasty 108, descend element error 150.
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0: Tokyo approach, good evening, Hotel 7093. Good evening, Tokyo number 150, we have called.
1: Good evening, 7093, Tokyo approach, Airman Yasu 1, Butango arrival, and expect us Zulu 34 right approach.
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1: Yes, receiver, this time now, descendermente, 11,000 standby request.
0: Descending 11,000 standby, Hotel 703, thank you.
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2: Descendermente,
1: 12,000, Dynasty 108. Yes, receiver, runway 34 left, very, very conducive for departure, so, how about runway 34 Romeo?
0: Roger, Hotel 703, 34 Romeo.
1: Thank you, yes, receiver, now, the route speed of 250 now.
0: Speed 250, descend 11,000, Hotel 703.
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0: Deras event rate on the cancer hold is as shown, proceed by Luta Tango Arribar, maintain 12,000.
1: Maintain 12,000, cancel hold, proceed. The Luta Tango arrival, that is 108.
0: Deras event rate also maintain 12,000.
1: Maintain 12,000, that is 108.
0: Thank you.
1: Dallas 108, confirm any preferable speed?
0: Okay, Dallas 108, maintain speed of
1: 220. Speed 220, Dallas 108, now resume. Stop, thank you.
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0: Tokyo approach tower 3804, give me passenger number 2774 to 4
1: units, please. Discover Gator 4, Tokyo approach, get by your route as Tango arrival. Expect RS Zulu 34 right approach.
0: Route as Tango arrival and Zulu runway 34 right tower 3804.

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1: Contact Tower 1835, yeah, Soro 703, good day.
0: Wait. Tower Guide 04, re-clear direct of peaks, descend element, arrival 150.
2: Direct to peak, level 150, Tower 04.

0: leaving Tokyo approach final 9042, leaving runway 25, 50, can you 240 Samantha Hotel?
1: Green, Green, Rapo 2, Tokyo Approach, Caravan, Ruta, Sango, Arrival, Expectar, Zulu, 3-4, Light Approach.
0: Caravan, Ruta, Sango, Arrival, Expectar, Zulu, 3-4, Light Approach, Japan, 9-4-2.
1: Japan, 9-4-2, Re-Clear, Direct of Venus, Descend, Armenta, Florida, 1-5-0.
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1: Then 11,000 Hong Kong Charlie 650.
0: APG 506, descender vent 150.
1: Descender vent and runway 150, APG 506.
0: JPN 4-2, reduce speed 170 knots.
1: 170 knots, depending on 42.

0: Eva 196 Clear Direct Peak, descend maintain 6000.
1: Direct Peak, descend maintain 6000, Eva 196.
0: APG 506, descend and maintain 11000, cancel all Venus restrictions.
2: Descend and maintain 11000, cancel Venus, all restrictions, near peak 506, thank you.
0: Orange Liner 114, resume on navigation, direct for Temis, maintain 5000 till Temis, clear the wireless Zulu, runway 34, right approach.
3: Resume on navigation, direct Temis, maintain 5000 until Temis, clear the wireless Zulu, runway 34, right approach, Orange Liner 114.

0: 81996, Recrea Direct Gina. Descend 94,000. Clear the pilot runway 34 left approach.
1: Back to Gina, descend 94,000. Clear for IOS runway 34 left approach, 81996.

0: Thank you. First, good evening to Charlie 806. Sorry, descending point number 150, level 50, descending 80.
1: Good evening, Qatar 806, Tokyo approach. Information Kilo, QNH 3009, expect IRS Zulu, runway 34, right approach.
0: 80 Kilo, 3009, Zulu, runway 34, right approach. 80 Kilo, 3009.
1: Qatar 806, cleared by Swamp Tango arrival, maintain flight level 150.
0: Swamp Tango, maintain flight level 150, descending 80.

0: Continue 630, we clear direct Temis, return on maintain 5,000, clear the pilot Zulu, runway 34 right approach.
1: Direct Temis, return 5,000, clear Alex Zulu, runway 34 right, Continue 630.
0: United 873, re-clear direct Venus.
2: That's Venus, United 873.
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1: Reduce speed to 250 knots, Express Wing 606. Confirm speed, heading traffic 1 0 mile ahead, landing same runway.

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1: 了解です。X-Wing 64。
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2: 250 knots, maintain Bohemian 630.

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1: Direct to Temis, Descent Maintain 5000, Clear for IOS Zulu, Runway 34, Right United 873.

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1: Copy 230 United 873.
0: Bohemia 630, maintain 170 knots or greater until 7 DME.
2: 170 knots or greater until 7 DME, Bohemia 630.
3: Tokyo approach is pin hold rate leaving 214 descending 150 by grip information Kilo.
0: This spring 408 Tokyo approach. Information Lima, QNH 3009, expect Iris Zulu, runway 34 right approach.
3: 3009, expect Iris Zulu, runway 34 right approach, spring 408.
0: This spring 408, cleared via swamp Tango arrival.
3: Cleared via swamp Tango arrival, spring 408.
0: Qatari 806, re-clear direct peaks, shall maintain 6000.
2: Direct peaks, this element time 6000, Qatari 806.
0: Bohemia 630, contact Narita Tower 118.35.
2: 118.35, Bohemia 630, good day.
0: Good day.

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1: Now reducing 210 and putting 606.
0: United 873, reduce speed to 210 knots.
2: Speed 210 in 876.

0: United 873, reduce speed to 170 knots, maintain 170 knots until 7 DME.
1: 170 knots, maintain 170 knots until 7 DME, United 873.
0: United 873, contact Narita Tower, 118.35.
1: 118.35, United 873.
0: All Nippon 8407, this channel no maintain 5000, clear the file as Zulu, runway 34 right approach.
2: This is 5000, clear the file as Zulu, runway 34 right approach, on Nippon 8407.

0: Korean Air 713, Tokyo approach. Information Lima, QNH 3009. Expect IRS Zulu, runway 34, right approach.
1: Information Lima 3009. Expect IRS Zulu 34, right approach. Korean Air 713.
0: All Nippon 8407, reduce speed to 190 knot
2: orders. 190 arrest, all Nippon 8407.
0: Korean Air 713, cleared by a swamp, Tango arrival, maintain flight level 150. Korean Air 713, cleared by a swamp, Tango arrival, maintain flight level 150.
1: Cleared for swamp, Tango arrival, maintain flight level 150, Korean Air 713.
0: All Nippon 8407, contact Narita Tower, 118.35.
2: 118.35, all Nippon 8407, good night.
0: Good night.Korean Air 713, re-clear, direct to Vixen.
1: Direct to Vixen, Victor India X-ray Echo November, Korean Air 713.
0: 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All stations, Tokyo approach, QNH.

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1: This is the main thing, 11,000, Philippine 432.

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1: Heading Emperor Vixen, heading 180, Colonel 713.
2: Okay, both market signatures just have to fly to the sky. 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
0: Good evening, Smike 700, Tokyo approach. Clear via Ruta Tango River for runway 34 right.
2: Okay, Ruta Tango River, runway 34 right, Market
0: 700. Jet Spring 408, resume navigation direct to Temis, maintain 5000 until Temis. Clear for Zulu, runway 34 right approach.
1: Direct to Temis, maintain 5000 until Temis. Clear for Zulu, runway 34 right approach, Jet Spring 408.
0: Jet Spring 4260, send via Star to 11000.
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0: Market 700, distro maintain flight 150.
4: Descend like a flight for 150, Market 700.
0: Philippine 432, reject to Temis, distro maintain 5000, maintain 5000 until Temis.Clear for Iris Zulu, runway 34 right approach.
5: Direct service, descend 5000, maintain 5000, descend. Clear Iris Zulu, 34 right approach, Philippine 436.

0: Korea Air 713, this is runway 10, 9,000.
1: This is runway 10, 9,000, Korea Air 713.
0: This means 4th runway contact Narita Tower, 118.035.
1: 118.035, this means 4th runway.
0: CP25 now, this runway 10, 6,000. Cross Sofia at or below 9,000. Cancel speed restriction at Sofia.
1: Jasmine
0: 426 fly heading 360 vector 2 semi.

0: Korean Air 713, this is runway 10-6000.
1: This is runway 10-6000, Korean Air 713.
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1: Good evening, Jasmine, 254 Tokyo, approach, clear BS1, Tango Live, for number 34 right, cross grip at level 150.
0: Hiya, cleared by a Sam Tango Live for ILS 34 right, descending 150, Jasmine, 254.
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0: 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J-Spring 254, request big stand, this to number 10-11 pattern.
1: Secular direct big stand, 10-11-1000, J-Spring 254.
0: Marquette 700, fly heading 020, vector 2, Temis, this to number 10-7 pattern.
2: Heading 020, this is 7 outputs, Marquette 700.

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1: 118-35, Philippine 432.
0: JP25, reduce speed to 21 to the north.
1: 21 to the north,
0: 25. JSTing 426, reduce speed to 21 to the north.
2: Speed to 210, JSTing 426.
0: Korea near 713, just to maintain 5,000.
3: Just to maintain 5,000, Korea near 703.
0: Marker 700, distance maintain 6,000.
4: Distance maintain 6,000, Marker 700.

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1: Heading 020 JSTIN 426.
0: JSTIN 254 fly heading 180 vector to semi Cessna maintain 9000.
2: 180 vector to semi descending 9000 JSTIN 254.
0: JP25 turn right heading 280. JSTIN 426 reduce speed to 1900.
1: Speed 1900 on JSTIN 426.
0: Korea near 713 maintain 200 knots or greater.
3: Maintain 200 knots or greater Korea near 713.
0: JSTIN 426 still maintain 6000.
1: 6000 JSTIN 426.
0: Korea near 713, resume navigation direct semis, maintain 5000 till semis, clear forest Zulu, runway 34 right approach.
3: So to semis, maintain 5000 on semis, therefore IRS runway, IRS Zulu runway 34 right approach, clear 703.
0: JP25 turn right heading 300, reduce speed to 1900. JSTIN 426 turn left heading 360.
1: Left 360, JSTIN 426.
0: JP25 now resume navigation direct GINA, maintain 4000 till GINA. Clear for LS number 34 left approach, maintain 1900.
4: Left approach GINA, maintain 4000 till GINA. Clear for LS number 34 left approach, maintain 1900.
0: JSTIN 426, resume navigation direct semis, Jetstar maintain 5000, maintain 5000 until semis, clear forest Zulu, runway 34 right approach, maintain 1900.
1: Jetstar semis, maintain 5000 until semis, clear forest Zulu, runway 34 right approach, maintain 1900 on JSTIN 426.
0: Market 720, resume navigation direct semis, Jetstar maintain 5000, maintain 5000 until semis, clear for Zulu, runway 34 right approach.
5: Check to Temis, descend 5000 and maintain 5000 to Temis, clear out Zulu, runway 34 right approach, market 702.
0: JSTIN 254, descend maintain 6000.
2: And maintain 6000, JSTIN 254.
0: Korea near 713, maintain 170 knots or greater until 7 DME, contact Narita Tower, 118035.
3: Maintain 170. 17JME 10835, clear 703, good day.
0: 170 knots or greater, good day.
3: 170 greater, 17JME, clear 703, good day.

0: Jet being 4262 speed to 17 zero knots, maintain until 70.
1: 20 speed 170 knots, maintain 7 DME, Jet being 426.
0: Marquette 700, reduce speed to 210 knots.
2: Reduce speed to 210 knots, Marquette 700.
0: Jet being 426, contact Narita Tower, 118.35.
1: Tower 118.35, Jet being 426.

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1: FedEx Central Tokyo approach, clear BS1, Bhutan arrival. Expect Iris Zulu runway 34 right approach.
0: Next, Zulu 34 right approach. FedEx 10.
1: FedEx Central, clear BS1, Bhutan arrival. Emission Mike, Narita Kinesh 3008, plus grip at level 150.
0: Cleared the swamp Tango RNS from Europe at 150 for the quarter.
1: GP25 resume normal speed.
0: Resume normal speed.

0: Kilo approach, Arrangement 512, good evening, Dreaming, 2862, Mobile by Mama, we have Mike.
1: Good evening, Orange China 512, Tokyo approach, clear via Delta 3-5, 4 runway 34-right, this time in 10 Bravo 150.
0: Five up here.

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1: 7985,000, yes, Winder, 254.
0: Marquette 700, contact Narita Tower, 118-35.
2: Narita Tower, 118-35, Marquette 700, da da da.
0: Hello. This being 254, resume navigation check to Temis, maintain 5,000 to Temis, preference Zulu, runway C4 right approach.
1: AO navigation direct to Temis, descend 5,000, maintain 5,000 all to Temis, preference ILS Zulu, 3-4 right approach, this being 254.
0: Alex Vandrov, riding 180 vector to Temis, descend maintain 9,000.
2: Heading 180, descend to 9,000, FedEx, so wonder. I confirm that I was heading 180 and descend to 9,000, the FedEx number.
0: FedEx number, I found descend 9,000.
2: Okay, descend 9,000, FedEx number.
3: Toronto Control, Hong Kong Shuttle 652, Giridium, descend 240 by Mama, Hong Kong 3563, setting off flight level 295.
0: Hong Kong Shuttle 652, Tokyo approach, Gremlin, clear via Ruta Tango arrival, expect Iris Zulu, runway 34 right approach.
3: Expect Ruta Tango arrival, expect runway 34 right approach, Zulu at Shuttle 652.

0: JSPIN 254, did you speak to 170 knots or less? Contact Narita Tower, 118.35.
1: 170 knots or less, 118.35, JSPIN 254, organize.
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2: Descend to 6,000, FedEx 1-0.
0: On control 652, emission Mike, Narita Kinesh 3008. Now distance maintain Bravo 150, cross Mama, at or below Bravo 240.
3: On control 652, this is Mike to copy, descend 150, and cross Mama, at Bravo 240, below. Thank you.
4: Tokyo Approach, descending airfield 530, leaving Bravo 272, descending 240 by Mama, information Mike.
0: Airfield 530, Tokyo Approach, clear via route as Tango arrival, runway 34 right, cross Mammoth at Bravo 240.
4: Clear via route as Tango arrival, IDS 0, runway 34 right, cross Mammoth at Bravo 240, Airfield 530.
0: Orange China 512, fly heading 020, vector 2, Temis, distance maintain 10, 10,000.

0: Tokyo approach, Cathay Yao 500, Nation Mike.
1: Good evening, Cathay 500, Tokyo approach. Clear via route as Tango arrival. Expect Iris Zulu runway 34 right approach.
0: Route as Tango, Iris Zulu 34 right, Cathay 500.
1: Cathay 500, emission Mike, Nightakinish 3008, cross Mamas, Astrobo 240.

0: Hotel Control Christine, standing in 106, exit level 317, exit level 2405.
1: Dynasty 106 Tokyo approach, Gremlin, clear via Ruta Tango arrival. Expect Iris Zulu runway 34 right approach.
0: Ruta Tango arrival, expect ILS Zulu runway 34 right approach. Dynasty 106.
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1: Right turn heading 200, descend to 5,000, FedEx 10.
0: Hong Kong 0652, turn left heading 020, descend maintain 11,000. Hong Kong 0652, turn left heading 020, descend maintain 11,000.
2: Delta 020, descend 11,000, Hong Kong Shuttle 652, with a flight.
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0: Orange 512, descend maintain 8000.
3: 8000, Orange 512.
0: FedEx Bandero, resume navigation direct to Temis, maintain 5000 until Temis. Clear for Zulu, runway 34 right approach.
4: Okay, resume on navigation direct Temis, maintain 5000 until Temis cleared ILS, Zulu 34 right approach. FedEx Bandero.
5: Approach, approach, approach, approach, approach, approach, approach, approach, approach, approach, approach, approach, approach, approach,
0: approach, approach, approach, approach, approach, approach, approach, approach, approach, approach, approach, approach, approach, approach, approach,
5: approach, approach, approach, approach, approach, approach, approach, approach, approach, approach, approach,
0: approach, approach, approach, approach, approach, approach, approach, approach, approach, approach, approach, approach, approach, approach, approach, approach, approach, approach, approach, approach,
3: Descend 5000, maintain 5000 until 73 RS Zulu 34 right approach, 5000.

0: Can say 5 to draw this to maintain 11 Tarzan, no restriction up to Venus.
1: Okay, can send to 11,000 unrestricted Cathay 500.
0: On course to 652, this to maintain 5,000. Maintain 5,000 until Temis, clear for Zulu runway 34 right approach.
2: 5,000, send 5,000 to Temis, clear for Zulu runway 34 right approach. On course to 652.
0: AIP 530, fly heading 020, vector 2, Temis, distance maintain 5,000.
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0: Cathay 500, resume navigation direct to Temis.
2: Hey, direct to Temis, Cathay 500.
3: Approach Sonoras 247, April 2020, Tablet.
0: Sonoras 247, Raja, Distra maintain 11,000.
3: Thank you, 11,000, Sonoras 247.
0: Sonoras 247, traffic, your 12 o'clock, 100 miles northeastbound, 9,400, climbing to 10,000, bogey 737.
3: I'm looking out, Sonoras 247.
0: Cathay 500, maintain 5,000 to Temis, clear for the Zulu runway 34 right approach.
2: 5,000 to Temis, clear for the island Zulu 34 right approach, Cathay 500.
0: Airbeach 530, reduce speed to 210 knots.
4: Reduce speed to 210, airbeach 530.
0: Cathay 500, reduce speed to 210 knots.
2: 210 knots, Cathay 500.
0: Airbeach 582, distance maintain 6,000.
4: Send 6,000, airbeach 582.

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0: Airpage 530, reduce speed to 1900 knots.
2: Reduce speed 1900, Airpage 530.

0: traffic approach, APH 530, we are standing by approach ground.
1: APH 530, maintain 5000 until Temis, clear for Zulu runway 34 right approach.
0: Thank you, maintain 5000 until Temis, clear for Zulu runway 34 right approach, APH 530.
1: Hong Kong Snow 652, contact Narita Tower, 118.35. Hong Kong Shuttle 652, contact tower 118.35.
2: 118.35, Hong Kong Shuttle 652, collision to
1: great. APH 530, reduce speed to 170 knots.
0: Reduce speed 170, APH 530.
1: Cathay 500, reduce speed to 1900 knots.
3: Speed 1900 knots, Cathay 500.

0: If it's a 582, turn right, heading 1900.
1: Right, heading 1900, airbase 582.
0: Airbase 530, maintain 17 knots until 7 DME. Contact Narita.

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1: 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Maintain speed 170 until 70 meg, Narita Tower 11135, airpitch 530.
0: Dynasty
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0: please maintain
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0: Sonar 247, fly heading 18000, vector 25, for sure, vector 210, descent maintain 9000.
1: Heading 180, descent 9000, Sonar 247.

Heading 1980, descent 5000. Airpitch 582.

0: Tokyo Approach Kurimin, Asana 108 Heavy, descending flight level 150 by Kurit, with November.
1: Asana 108, Tokyo Approach, report altitude.
0: Now passing flight level 162, Asana 108.
1: Thank you, Asana 108, runway 162, expression runway 34 right, clear by Aswan Tango arrival.
0: Clear by Aswan Tango arrival, runway 34 right, Asana 108.
1: Solar
2: 247,
1: descent maintain
2: 6000. Descent 6000, Solar
1: 247. APG 582, resume all navigation director permit, maintain 5000 until heading 34 INS 0, runway 34 right approach.
3: Temis, engine 5000 until Temis skydiving 0, runway 34 right approach, APG 582.
1: KSA 500, maintain 170 knots until 7 DME, contact 成り方は 118.35.
4: 170 knots until 7 DME, 1835, Cathay 500.
1: Dynasty 106, downbreast heading is 360,
0: descent
1: 5000.
0: Left heading 360, descent 5000, Dynasty 106.
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1: Sonar
2: 247,
1: turn right, heading 190.
2: Right heading 190, Sonar
1: 247. Dynasty 106, resume all navigation, direct to Temis, maintain 5000 until Temis, clear for INS 0, runway 34 right approach.
0: Direct Temis, maintain 5000 until Temis, clear out at Zulu, runway 34 right, Dynasty 106.

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1: 118, 35, Dynasty 106, great.
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0: Sonar 2247, Legion all navigation direct to Temis, maintain 5000 until Temis, 34 IS Zulu, runway 34 right approach.
1: Lighton direct Temis to maintain 5000 until Temis, 34 IS Zulu, 34 right approach, Sonar 247.
0: Ascend 108, fly heading 170, vector to Temis, descend maintain 9000.
2: Heading 170, descend 9000, Ascend 108.

0: Tokyo approach AP364, Flight 310, descend Flight 240 by Mammoth with November.
1: AP364, Tokyo approach, runway 34 right, clear via Lutas Tango arrival, cross Mammoth at Fireball 240.
0: We are via Lutas Tango arrival, cross Mammoth, Flight 340, runway 34 right, AP364.
1: Sonar 247, contact Narita Tower, 118.35.
2: Tower 118, 35, Sonar 247, stage.
1: Stage.

0: 1971 Tokyo approach. Expect ILS Zulu runway 34 right approach. Clear by a Lucas Tango arrival. QNH 3008.7108 on right, heading 1900, descent maintain 6000.
1: Heading 1900, descent 6000, ascent 108.

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0: 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Speedwalk is correct.

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1: Okay, right, return direct Temis, Maintain 5000 until Temis, Clear for ILS, Zulu, Runway 34, Right Approach, Asana 108.
2: Tokyo Approach, Kobawa, Cranial 705AB, now descending to Runway 150, information on the member.
0: Cranial 705, Kobawa, Tokyo Approach, Runway 34, Light, Clear via Swamp, Tango Arrival.
2: Expect Runway 34, Right, Clear via Swamp, Tango Arrival, Cranial 705.
0: APC 364, Recreate Director Temis, Descent Maintain 6000.
3: Direct of Temis, descend to 6000, AP 364.
0: Corinea 705, report altitude.
2: Now testing runway 176, descend to runway 150, Corinea 705.
0: Corinea 705, roger, maintain flyable 150.
2: And descend to maintain runway 150, Corinea 705.
0: Chinese 1271, descend to maintain 13000. APC 313, descend to maintain 5160.
2: Descend 5160, APC 313.
0: APC 364, descend to maintain 5000, maintain 5000 until Temis. Clear for ILS Zulu, runway 34, right approach.
3: Descend 5000 to Temis, clear for ILS Zulu, runway 34, right approach, APC 364.
0: Asana 108, contact Narita Tower, 118.35.
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0: Tenaceman 271, maintain 5000 until Temis, clear for INS Zulu, runway 34 right approach.
1: Maintain 5000 until Temis, and for us approach runway 34 right, and it's 271.
0: APC 313, fly heading 060, vector to Temis, maintain 5016, press on, disarmament 5150.
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0: 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Corinia 705, Liquidia direct to Vixen, descent momentum 1000.
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0: Air British 313, resume all navigation, direct to Temis, disarmament watch. Question, disarmament 5000 and maintain 5000 until Temis, clear for ILS 0, runway 34, right approach.
1: Air British 313, direct to Temis, send 5000 and 5000 until Temis, clear for ILS 0, runway 34, right approach.

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0: Korean Air 705, this is maintain 6000.
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Just be the 518, don't get approached, runway 34 right. Just be the 518, fly heading 250, vector 2, time is decelerate 9000. Come on.

0: Cordelia 705 right, heading 1900, Baker 2 Tammy, maintain 6000.
1: Heading 1900, maintain 6000, Cordelia 705.
2: Okay, first good evening, MPC 508, leaving flight number 2994, descend to leave flight 240 by Mammoth Information, Oscar.
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2: Runway 34 right, Lutas Tango arrival, MPC 508.
0: Yes, speed 518, descend maintain 5000, maintain 5000 until Tamis. The speed of 518, correction, resume all navigation direct to Tamis, is to maintain 5000. Roger, the speed of 518, direct to Tamis. APG 508, disarmament and firewall 150, cross the Mama Sata below, firewall 240.
2: Descend firewall 150, cross the Mama Sata below, firewall 240, APG 508.
0: Cordelia 705, disarmament and 5000.
1: Disarmament and 5000, Cordelia 705.
0: The speed of 518, maintain 5000 until Tamis, clear for IS 0, runway 34, right approach. APG 508, disregard. APG 313, contact Narita Tower, 118.35.
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0: Good night. Cordelia 705, tower right, heading 210.
1: Right heading 210, Cordelia 705.
0: APG 508, retreat as direct to Venus.
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0: For India 705, resume all navigation direct to Tamis. Maintain 5,000 until Tamis. Clear for IS good runway 34 right approach.
1: Original navigation direct Tamis. Maintain 5,000 until Tamis. Clear for IS Zulu runway 34 right of Grenada 705.

0: Tokyo approach, orange line 118, information Oscar, descend 150, passing 199.
1: Orange line 118, Tokyo approach, runway 34 right, clear by us 1 tango arrival.
0: Runway 34 right, clear by us 1 tango arrival, orange line 118.
1: Korinia 705, contact Narita Tower, 118, decimal 35.
2: Contact Narita Tower 18-35, Korea 705, Sayonara.
1: Sayonara.
3: Tokyo approach, Rangina 616, leaving right level 311, descending right level 240 with Oscar.
1: Rangina 616, Tokyo approach, runway 34 right, clear by route as Tango arrival.
3: Runway 34 right, clear by route as Tango arrival, Rangina 616.
4: Tokyo approach, Rangina
1: Orange line 32, question orange line 234, Tokyo approach, runway 34 right, clear by a route as Tango arrival.
4: Runway 34 right, clear by a route as Tango arrival.
1: APG 508, re-clear direct peaks, descend maintain 1-1000.
3: Direct peaks, descend 1-1000, repeat 508.
1: Orange line 616, re-clear direct peaks, descend maintain 5-1-5-0.
3: Direct to peak, 710, 150, 616.

0: Orange Line 118, descend on 1000, expect to cancel all restrictions.
1: Orange Line 118, expect to cancel all restrictions, Orange Line 118.

0: Clear pitch 508 on left heading 010, descend and maintain 5000.
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0: Airpeace 508, resume on navigation, directo tenis. Maintain 5,000 till tenis. Clear for a Suzuru, runway 348 approach.
1: Directo tenis, maintain 5,000 till tenis. Clear for a Suzuru, runway 348 approach, Airpeace 508.

0: Okay, approach a bit private, 4 leaving 192, descending 1505 bridge with Oscar.
1: Air Beach 584, Tokyo approach, runway 34 right, cleared by a swamp, Tango Alibon.
0: Runway 34 right, clear swamp, Tango Alibon, Air Beach 584.
1: Jet speed 51A, maintain speed 180 knots or greater until 10 DME.
2: 180 or greater.
1: Origina 616, declare direct Temis, descend and maintain 5000.
3: Direct Temis, descend and maintain 5000, Origina 616.

0: Jet Speed 5 on A, contact Narita Tower, 11A, decimal 35. Air Beach 508, reduce speed to 190 knots, Doris.
1: Reduce speed to 190 knots, Doris, Air Beach 508.
0: Polishina 616, maintain 5,000 till Timis, clear fire Suzuru, runway 34 right approach.
2: Maintain 5,000 till Timis, clear fire Suzuru, runway 34 right approach, Polishina 616.
0: Polishina 118, increase rate of descent until reaching 6,000 due to traffic.
3: Volco, increase rate of descent to reach 6,000, Orange China 118.
0: Orange China 234, fly heading 020, vector 2, Temis. Descend and maintain 9,000.
1: Fly heading
0: 020,
1: descend and maintain
0: 9,000, Orange China 234. Ethiopian 672, descend and maintain 9,000. Air Beach 584, descend and maintain 11,000.
1: Descend
0: 11,000,
1: Air Beach
0: 584. Orange China 514, fly heading 030, vector 2, Temis. Descend and maintain 6,000.
1: Heading 030, descend 6,000, Orange China 514.
0: Japan Air Edo 696, fly heading 030, vector 2, Temis. Descend and maintain 6,000.
1: Roger, heading 030, 6,000, Japan
0: Air 696. Orange China 118, turn right, heading 190.
3: Right heading 190, Orange China 118.
4: Okay, Ethiopian 672, confirm unrestricted climbs, 9,000.
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4: Cancel all the restrictions, descending to 9,000, Ethiopian 672.
0: Air Beach 508, reduce speed 180 knots, maintain until 10 DME, contact tower 11835.
1: 180, 10 DME, tower 11835, Air Beach 508, grey.
0: Hey. Orange China 234, reduce speed to 210 knots, descend and maintain 7,000.
1: Reduce 210 knots, descend 7,000, Orange China.

0: Ethiopian 672, reduce speed to 210 knots. All stations approach Narita QNH 3008. Orange China 514, reduce speed to 230 knots.
1: Reduce 230 knots, Orange China 514.
0: Japan 86996, reduce speed to 250 knots.
1: Roger, reduce 6250, Japan 86996.
0: Orange China 118, turn right, heading 230.
2: Right, heading 230, Orange China 18.
0: Orange China 616, contact Narita Tower 118-35.
1: Airpeach
0: 584, descend and maintain, Niner Tower 3.
1: Descend Niner Tower on Airpeach 584.
0: Orange China 118, resume on navigation, direct to Temis. Clear for Suzuru, runway 34 right approach.
2: Clear direct to Temis, for LS Zulu, runway 34 right, Orange China 118.
0: Orange China 234, turn left, heading 350, descend and maintain 5000. Orange China 514, turn left, heading 010, descend and maintain 5000.
1: Heading 010, descend to 5000, Orange China 514.
0: Japan 86996, turn left, heading 010, reduce speed to 230 knots. Orange China 234, resume on navigation, direct to Temis. Clear for Suzuru, runway 34 right approach.
1: Resume on navigation, direct to Temis. Clear for Suzuru, runway 34 right approach.
0: Orange China 514, reduce speed to 210 knots.
1: Reduce 210 knots, Orange China 514.
0: Ethiopian 672, fly heading 190, vector 2 Temis, maintain 5000, question, maintain 6000.
3: Heading 190, maintain 6000, 670.

0: Polisaina 514 reserve on navigation direct Temis. Clear for ILS Zulu runway 34 right approach.
1: Direct Temis cleared for ILS Zulu runway 34 right approach. Roger 514.
0: Japan 86996 reserve on navigation direct Temis. Descend runway 10 5000.
2: Roger direct Temis 5000. Japan 86996.
0: Air Beach 584, descend runway 10 6000.
1: 6000, Air Beach 584.
0: Orange China 234, reduce speed to 1909.
1: Reduce 1909, Orange China 234.
0: Orange China 118, maintain speed 180 knots for greater until 10 DME. Contact Narita Tower 11835.
3: 180 knots for greater till 10 DME, 118.35, Orange China 118, good night.
0: Good night. Japan 86996, maintain 5000 till Temis. Clear for ILS Zulu, runway 34 right approach.
2: Okay, 5000 till Temis, 25
0: right, 28 Ethiopian 672, turn right, heading 220.
4: Turn right, heading 220,
0: Ethiopian 672. Air Beach 584, fly heading 190, vector 2 Temis, maintain 6000.
1: Heading 190, maintain 6000, Air Beach 584.

0: Ethiopian 672, resume on navigation direct to Temis. Clear for Suzhou, runway 34 right approach.
1: So direct to Temis, please approach on speed on 34 right from your service.
0: Japan 8696, reduce speed to 170 knots, maintain until 7 DME. Contact Narita Tower, Mamma 8-35.
2: Roger 170 knots, Roger 7 DME, Tower 1835, Japan 8696.
0: Hey. J-Spring 836, re-clear direct to Dixon, descend and maintain 11000.
3: Re-clear direct to Dixon, descend and maintain 11000, J-Spring 836.
0: Good evening, UPS 109 Tokyo Approach, runway 34 right, cleared by Routers Tango Arrival.
4: Cleared by Routers Tango Arrival, and for operational necessity due to performance requesting runway 34 left.
0: UPS 109 Amazon, expect ILS runway 34 left approach, arrival no change, now descend runway 10 for level 150.
4: Expect the ILS runway 34 left to come up to
5: flight level 150, UPS 109.
0: Air Beach 584, turn right, heading 260.
6: Roger 260, Air Beach 584.

0: AP584, visual on navigation, direct Temis, clear for Alice Zulu, runway 34 right approach.
1: Direct Temis, clear Alice Zulu, runway 34 right approach, AP584.
0: Ethiopian 672, reduce speed to 170 knots, maintain until 7 DME. Contact Narita Tower, 118.35.
2: Maintain speed 170 until 5 miles, contact Narita 118.35, Ethiopian 672, good day.
0: Confirm maintain until 7 DME.

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2: good day, just 10, passing 1000, call 12236.

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1: Heading 180, descend runway 10, 9 Alpha 3, Jet Spring 836.

0: Phase 3 rate 36 increase rate of descent until leaving 8,000 for shortcut.
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0: UPS 109, descend on runway 10, Porter Tang, clear for ILS runway 34 left approach.
1: Descend on maintain 4000, clear for the ILS runway 34 left approach, UPS 109.
0: Orange China 448, clear direct Jarrett, descend on runway 10, flyover 150.
2: Look at the Jarrett descending, flyover 150, runway 448.

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0: Air pitch 315, maintain 5000 until Timis. Clear for Zulu, runway 34 right approach.
1: Maintain 5000 until Timis, clear for Zulu, runway 34 right approach, AP 315.

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1: Maintain 5 to 3 to me, Zulu, 34 right approach on the 5 to 3.

0: 649 on station Okulala, 1652, source to Kulim 150, request to Kabe, good evening.
1: Good evening, someone else, 249 at Tokyo Approach, down base 34 right. Clear to be a Svante Tango arrival, maintain shadow 150.
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0: This is 8038 Tokyo approach, runway 34 right. Cleared via Swamp, Tango arrival. Descent reach level 150 by grip.
1: Clear via Delta
0: Question,
1: Swamp, Tango arrival, runway 34,
0: Romeo,
1: descent reach 150
0: by grip, descent reach 8038. Sonoros 249, flying heading 180, vector to Timis. Descent maintain 983, maintain speed 250 knots.
2: Fly heading 180, descend and maintain 9000, speed 250, Sonos 249.
0: Orange Liner 336, weekly direct peaks, descend and maintain flight level 150.
3: Direct peaks, descend flight level 150, Orange Liner 336.

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1: 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Tokyo Approach, Orange Liner 528, confirm our speed.
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0: 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Orange Line 120. B0 maintain 11000. 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
1: 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Cross Dixon at 11000.
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